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0: two places.
1: Yeah, I am. I just don't like her.
2: What?
1: I just don't like her.
0: You don't like your wife?
1: Yeah.
0: Yeah. It happens.
1: Yeah.
0: It happens. You didn't like the last one either. Nope. So, you didn't like the
2: but
0: other one.
2: But you get sex now.
1: So?
0: Yeah.
1: Why don't you mind your business?
2: Well, that's what you're being complaining
1: about. Why don't you go masturbate alone?
0: My question is, why were you even thinking that? Because I wasn't even thinking that. I was thinking how funny it was that he's like on wife two and he's still not happy.
1: Yeah.
0: And then Nard's over there, you're getting sex. Like, he seems like mad that you're getting sex.
2: Well, I'm just saying that's why he left the first one, because he's like, I want to get sex. But then he gets sex and
0: he said the first one, not only did he not get sex, the first one wasn't nice to him.
2: Right.
1: Yeah. And then I started getting sex, and I didn't stay with her. I left her still.
2: There's no making Derek happy.
1: There might not be.
0: Yeah, that's a real possibility.
1: Yep.
0: And how's that your business?
2: I thought we were talking about his business.
1: Yeah.
0: How is that any of your business?
1: Yeah, how many girls you got? None?
2: None.
0: Okay, right. Well,
1: there's no making Nard happy.
2: Yeah, there is.
1: Doesn't look like it. You're alone.
2: But I'm not.
1: Why don't you worry about yourself?
2: Never.
0: He's like, nah, I don't want to do that. It's boring over here.
1: Nah, I don't want to do that.
0: I got nothing going on over here.
1: That highlights what a weirdo I am.
0: Let's worry about Derek's life.
1: Yeah, let's talk about Derek. Because if we talk about me, it's going to highlight that I'm a weirdo.
2: I'm not a weirdo.
1: And I'm alone.
0: Hey, there's no making Derek happy.
1: No making Derek. I'm alone, too. No making Derek happy. Every girl I've been with left me. No making Derek happy.
0: Well, we have an event coming up this Friday. It's our BMS Live at Whiskey Horse, 7 to 9. It's this Friday, 7 to 9. And it's 7 to 9.
1: Mm-hmm.
0: Just for people, in case you want to go, it's free to get in, too. And the parking's awesome.
1: Yeah.
0: Nord, maybe you're going to meet your true love there.
2: Probably not.
0: Why?
2: I don't know.
0: Why are you saying that? Why are you so down?
2: I'm not down. Because
1: we've given up.
0: Well, weren't we? Okay, I thought we were going to have a dating game there. Where,
1: yeah, but nobody signed up.
2: Yeah.
0: So no women signed up to date Nard.
1: There was one woman that did, but then she pulled out.
0: And why did she pull out?
1: It was something weird Nard said.
2: What?
1: I forget.
0: So we're not going to have the Nard dating game.
1: I didn't have any contestants.
0: I wonder if we can get contestants there.
1: No.
0: I mean,
1: that'd be cool. That would be cool.
0: Right. If I went around, okay, who's single?
1: Yeah.
0: Who wants to have a date with
2: Nard? No, we don't need to do that.
1: Why?
2: Because that would be even more humiliating if no one's
1: what
2: like.
1: What was that?
2: That'd be even more embarrassing.
0: The other word.
1: What was the other word?
2: Humiliating.
1: Okay.
0: Yeah.
1: All right.
2: Yeah.
0: Why would that be humiliating?
2: You know that'd be humiliating because you'd be like, oh, Nard, nobody's going to step up and we're here live. Look at all these girls here. I already know.
0: Like, okay, so we're doing it then.
2: Okay.
1: Yeah.
0: All right, I got to talk about this NASCAR fight, which was hilarious. You see that guy's punch?
1: Yes, I did. That guy smoked that dude.
0: Smoked the dude in the face.
1: If you roll up on somebody, you better be ready to punch.
0: Yeah. And we got to talk about ass. Sean McVay's wife. We'll get to that next. Hang on.
3: When you were a little kid and you thought about what you wanted to be, teaching was at the top of your list. But things changed. And as you got older, teaching didn't seem like the best option anymore. 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

0: anything, may pop into your DMs because you thought she felt bad. There's your opening, but no, you won't take it because you're a little bitch because you don't want anybody.
1: God dang.
0: So it's humiliating.
2: So you're saying that Nard is worried that the game would turn into a plus-size dating game.
0: Yes, and he's shallow.
3: If I was worried about that, I'd have been worried about it at the beginning.
1: At the inning.
4: At the inning.
2: No, well, no, because you could vet the people in the beginning.
3: No, Derek did. I didn't.
2: If we do it right there.
1: I was only looking for fatties.
2: On the spot. If we do it right there on the spot, Daniel does have a point, Nard. What would you do? Let's say we get, I don't know, 4 or 5 160 to 280 pound beautiful, sexy women. Now people are mad at you, Daniel, because you just said that San Antonio has big, fat, ugly women.
1: Yeah,
3: he said that.
2: So you just said that.
0: I did, but that wasn't what I meant. I was just trying to.
1: But that wasn't what you meant.
2: All right, but now people are upset at you.
1: That's what you said.
3: That's why you're single.
0: I was trying to make a point that Nard is shallow. That because no hot girls are going to come up to be in this dating game to date Nard.
3: But you're shallow. You're shallow because you can't get over your ex.
0: I'm not shallow.
3: Yeah, you can't get over your ex, and you left your other girl after you destroyed her place.
0: How does that make me shallow?
3: That's shallow.
0: How would that? No,
3: you're like,
2: that makes him a bad guy, for sure. Yeah, it doesn't make him shallow. I don't think you understand what shallow means.
4: It doesn't.
2: All right, Nard, shallow means that you would not date a woman
3: based
2: solely on how she looks without ever getting to know her.
3: I have. I definitely have been like big girls.
2: That's not what we're talking about. It's not because you're then just having sex with them and you're getting gratification from them. It's, hey, did you get to know that woman? Did you go take her out to eat? Did you take her out on dates? Did you get to know her over a few months?
3: Yeah, probably. About, like,
2: you're just making crap up right now. You're just saying, I did.
3: They're definitely not ones I would post, for sure.
2: Okay, yeah, so you wouldn't post them. That's shallow.
3: That's
2: the very definition of shallow. That you would not post a woman because of, yeah, okay, that's shallow.
3: But we dated, though.
2: No, you were having sex with her. You weren't dating.
1: He's like, yo, I ain't gonna post that bitch. That's going to hell.
3: You guys are just big girls. You guys wouldn't post.
1: Just hammered drunk. Hammered drunk.
2: He sounded like the Cookie Monster.
3: Chris, you've been there. I know you've been there.
1: Chris, you get in here. Get in here, Chris.
2: Chris would post every single woman.
3: No, he wouldn't.
2: Yes, he would.
3: Stop it.
0: I would. Yeah, Chris would. I would. Yes, we would. You're so
3: shallow. No, you wouldn't. You stop it.
0: Yeah, I would. Why would you be ashamed of? Who cares?
3: I'm not worried. Did you post your last girlfriend?
0: No, because I don't want nobody knowing my business.
3: Okay, see? See?
0: That doesn't make me shallow.
3: That's shallow. No, why didn't you post her? I thought you were in love. I thought you were in love with her.
0: I took her out of. Why would I post her?
3: But you said you were in love. That you guys were.
0: I don't want people knowing my business. You think I could want.
3: You were ashamed of her, is what it was, because she was older. You were ashamed of her because she was older.
0: If I was super ashamed of her, the one thing
3: you would have posted her if you weren't ashamed of her.
2: Wait a second, Daniel. So you never posted you and the girl that you were just with?
3: Because he's ashamed. No, she's older.
0: I was keeping. No.
3: Yeah.
0: I was keeping my
2: no, I mean, that's
0: private.
2: Very sus, Daniel.
3: Yeah.
2: Because anybody excited about a relationship, usually they'll post.
0: Because of my mistakes from this last relationship.
2: But he
1: still was trying to hang on to that other girl.
2: Oh, okay. That makes sense.
0: No,
2: yeah.
0: I just tried. I just didn't want, because like, when I dated this last girl, I immediately posted her on Facebook within like 2 weeks or whatever. And then in a month, that relationship went sour. And then boom, like, you know, I took her off my social media. So I was like, you know, I'm not going to do that again. Like, I want to make sure that I'm going to date somebody before I post them. It's got to be real. Like, I'm not going to just.
1: Everything he's saying right now is just nonsense.
2: Yeah, I know. I know.
1: Yeah, he's just 100%. He's just rambling.
0: No, it's not.
1: Yeah,
0: it's
1: he is. 100%. He's just rambling.
3: Yeah, he's just trying to dig himself out of a hole.
1: All rambling, man.
0: I like to keep my life private sometimes.
1: Oh, my God. Shut the hell up. up, dude. Shut up.
3: This guy's an idiot.
4: Your wiener's on the internet.
1: Yeah, well, like, give me a break, Bubba.
2: Yeah.
1: Yeah. Nobody believes
2: me. Guys, I just really need the privacy because yes. I don't want to poach her. But here's the real deal. I don't want to poach her because then the other girl that I really like, she might see that. And then she's really not going to talk to me anymore. And then she won't go to the concerts with me. And I really wanted to keep both of them.
1: Yes.
2: I wanted to possibly double dip, if you will.
1: Yes, that would have been nice.
2: So that's the real reason because I didn't want to miss out on concert with the girl that I really want to be with.
1: Mm-hmm.
3: And then he found a reason to break up with the girl that he wasn't, like, really in love with.
2: Yes.
3: Because she disrespected the music.
1: She respected
4: the music.
1: Do not disrespect my music.
3: Oh, my true love was
2: I would rather have disrespect my kids than my music.
3: Yes.
0: Well, my kids are adults. It's fine. They can handle
2: see?
0: It.
2: See? Yeah, he's like, well, you're not going to talk crap about the music. Remember when he went off on Derek?
1: God, no.
2: Well, I don't know where Derek went, but he's all blue today.
1: Yeah, I don't know. It's our equipment.
2: Our equipment's awesome.
1: It's good stuff.
2: Hang on. Cody wants to say something. Yes, Cody.
0: Of course.
5: Now I'm walking into order, so I think I'm going to start. Daniel, you're the bitch.
0: Oh, God, Cody.
5: Later.
2: All right, take care,
3: Cody. Hell yeah.
1: Right, take care.
2: You're the bitch.
1: He said, take care.
0: Cody talks so much crap. It's annoying.
2: Yeah, well, Daniel... I do agree with you that the reason that Nard won't want to do a dating game live is that he is not, he would be worried about the quality of women that he would want to date there, right? So he's not going to find any woman there attractive. He just won't. He's not. We already know him.
0: He's too picky. He's too shallow. Like, I was just saying the girls that he's attracted to are not going to come up to try to talk to him at BMS Live because they know all about it. Like, he
2: are you saying that Nard is cooked in this town?
3: How?
0: He's cooked in this town. He is.
2: Right. He's going to have to move, right, where nobody knows him.
0: He has to start over. Like, he was desperate to go to emo night. He doesn't even know anything about...
3: I don't know anything about country. I don't know anything about rap. What do you want from me?
1: So you should stay away from all those scenes.
3: I'm not.
0: Yeah. You should just go to church and pick up a church girl since you're a Christian.
3: I am. I'm sorry, I can't believe in somebody.
4: Flames.
2: I can't believe in somebody?
1: What, a guy can't believe in somebody?
3: Yeah. I can't believe in a higher power?
2: You can't take that away from me.
1: A guy can't believe in somebody?
2: I can't believe in a higher power.
1: A guy can't believe in somebody.
2: How do you think
1: somebody?
2: That Nard got here?
1: A guy can't believe in somebody.
2: Oh, this guy, man.
1: Nard versus Daniel is my favorite rivalry.
2: It's the best.
1: It's better than all of them.
2: All of them.
1: It's better than Texas OU.
2: It is.
1: Michigan, Ohio State, Dallas, Philly. It's better than all of them. Nard versus Daniel. Guy can't believe in somebody.
3: Yeah, I can. He's always attacking my religion.
2: You don't have. You never had religion since I've known you. Yeah. Since I've known you, you've never had religion.
3: Yeah, I've always told you I've been nom-nom-nation.
2: No.
1: Nom-nom-nation.
3: You've always made fun of how I say it.
1: Nom-nom-nation. I've always been nom-nom-nation.
3: Yeah.
1: He said I've been nom-nom-nation. Yeah. What is the nom-nom-nation? What is nom nom nation?
3: It's a nom nom nation.
1: It's a nom nom nation.
2: Right.
3: I've been going my entire life.
2: When's the last time?
1: When's the last time you went?
3: 2 weeks ago.
1: Oh, stop it!
3: What do you mean?
1: You
3: stop
1: went
3: it?
1: To a nom nom nation church? I never heard of nom nom nation. Is it like what do you guys do there? You guys
2: we
1: like
2: nom nom nom.
1: Yeah, yeah. You guys eat or
2: nom nom nom. And when we're done nom nom nom, and we nom nom nom some more.
1: Nom nom nation.
3: I don't know.
1: You don't know what they do. I mean, you win.
3: Yeah, he reads for the Bible. Yeah. I don't know.
1: What did he say?
3: I don't remember. That was 2 weeks ago.
4: Is the cross upside down?
2: He doesn't remember what he read.
3: I didn't read it. He read it.
2: I know, but you don't
1: remember.
2: You
1: don't even know, yeah. What was the lesson about?
3: I don't remember.
1: Oh, okay.
2: It was pretty good then, huh?
1: You just think if you're there.
3: I didn't say it was
2: great. All he heard in his ears was nom, nom, nom, nom, nom, nom.
3: I just said I was there.
0: Great.
2: Oh, I don't participate. I just go there.
1: Wow. That's where I get a nap in.
2: That's right. I'm what they call a fake Christian.
1: Yep.
0: Yeah.
1: I'm there for the free water.
2: Oh, I'm there for the donuts.
3: Nope.
2: I'm there for the bitches.
1: That's a nom nom.
2: Stare at the hot women.
1: I bet he is there for the bitches. This guy's sick. This guy is sick.
2: He is.
1: He's there looking for chicks.
2: Yeah, no, he's like, look at these hot girls.
1: At the nom nom nation.
3: Nope.
1: You son of a bitch.
2: He is a son of a bitch.
1: You're there looking for chicks.
3: I'm not.
0: Yeah.
1: You are. Yeah, you are. Dog.
2: He is a dog.
1: You're a dog. You have no limits. You will go anywhere and everywhere to try to get ass. You're there for the chick. Oh, man. You imagine, like, some chick meets Nard. She's going to, oh, God. She's going to be like, I went to church and met the devil.
3: What?
1: She's just going to think, like, oh, that would be the worst situation ever for her.
3: Why?
2: You might turn her away from the nom nom nation.
1: This guy, she'd be like, God, why? I went to this nom nom nation church and met this idiot.
2: Daniel, where should Nard meet a nice girl?
3: Oh, I'm not going where he tells me.
2: I'm asking.
1: Relax, relax.
2: Let me ask.
1: Have some fun, okay? You get all. You get your panties in a bunch over nothing.
2: All right, go
1: over
2: ahead,
1: literal
2: Daniel.
1: Nothing.
0: Well, I was going to recommend church, but sounds like he's tried. It hasn't succeeded, so that's out of the question. No, you know what? You may actually get some luck there because there's both of you. You could go to a gay bar.
2: Oh and yeah,
1: Nard dominates the gay bars.
2: He used to go there.
1: Yeah.
0: Yeah, like, because, like, you're attractive enough to meet a gay guy to be your friend to help you pick up a chick who could be your wingman.
2: Yeah, they have you thought about that?
1: He can't be down that bad, can he?
3: No.
2: No, Nord, you said you used to go to the gay bars.
3: I got paid to go to the gay bars.
1: Yeah.
3: Yeah, you did. We did remotes there,
1: yeah,
3: guys.
1: Yeah, you got paid in Wiener.
2: We didn't do remotes
3: there. Yeah, it was the radio station we all worked at.
2: No, that was the one that you worked at.
1: You worked at, yeah.
2: Yeah,
3: in Dallas?
1: Hey, no. Nard, we're going to pay you 9 inches.
3: Nope.
2: We're going to pay you in inches. Hilarious. That's right. All the money's flesh colored.
3: Yeah. What?
2: You're sick.
1: Nard is mad right now.
2: Yeah, why are you so mad? Yeah.
1: I'm not listening to nothing he says. Did you hear him pop off like that? Like, he snapped right there. He snapped.
3: Because he's got no girl either.
1: Why do you snap right there? He's got all the girls.
3: No, he doesn't.
2: Daniel does.
1: He's got girls getting him jobs and then leaving them.
3: And then destroy their property.
1: Yep.
2: Yeah. You know,
1: and they're not doing nothing about it.
2: He's a gangster.
0: Nope.
1: He said nope.
0: Nothing about it.
1: I hope she low-key sues him.
2: Well, thank you, Daniel. You have a great day. Nard, are you going to Nom Nom Nation this weekend?
3: Probably, yeah.
1: Probably okay. Not.
3: Why?
1: Because you went 2 weeks ago. You ain't got to go for, what, another 4 or 5 years?
3: What?
1: You're good, you're good, man.
2: Texas prison employee accused of engaging in sexual activity. I got a good Buddy's Burger story.
1: Okay.
2: A man arrested for pepper spraying a moviegoer. And then, have you seen the drug dealer that issued loyalty cards? We'll get to that next. Hang on.
6: 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A coverage disruption could be fatal. I'm Jackie Fortier, and this is your KFF Health News Minute. Darian Blackman switched to a new health insurer. Then came 6 weeks of confusion. Which plan would cover medication he needed after a heart transplant? Here's his wife, Sonia Smith.
7: He received some of his medications, but not all of them.
6: Blackman later collapsed and died. This couple's situation was extreme, but many Americans struggle to continue treatment as they switch to cheaper health plans. 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Some California lawmakers want to publicly identify large companies with employees enrolled in Medicaid. New Jersey will start fining businesses that have at least 50 employees on the government health insurance program. There's more at kffhealthnews.org.
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1: What happened? All right, coming up in 12 minutes, a shot at $1,000 with the keyword. That's coming up. I also have Metallica tickets today on the program. I have Dave Chappelle tickets today on the program. Oh, that's not all. I have Iron Maiden tickets today on the program. Oh, that's not all. I have BMS Live tickets. Win a pair of reserve seating for BMS Live. That's this Friday. On the back porch of the Thirsty Horse Saloon. 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

0: Buddy's Burger? You know?
1: Yeah, this isn't, you know, you could just masturbate burger.
0: It's not Touch Yourself Burgers?
1: No, it's not. It's Buddy's Burger.
0: A man arrested for pepper spraying a moviegoer over cell phone use. So that, you know, some people, that's their trigger. They go to a movie, somebody's on their cell phone.
1: Yeah.
0: Then all of a sudden they think they're a cop and they start pepper spraying.
1: Well, because they're like, they're invading my right to watch this movie.
0: Well, this guy was very upset, so he decided that he was going to pepper spray
1: the
0: moviegoer.
1: I mean, it sucks to go to a movie and have it ruined because, like, people around you are being, you know, loud or whatever.
0: You can understand. Popcorn's like, I don't know, $15. The drink, right? You got $30 in snacks. You just spent $30 on movie tickets. You're trying to escape for 2 hours. You think somebody, you could put your phone away for 2 hours. 2 hours out of your day isn't going to kill
2: That's
0: you.
2: That's tough. Yeah.
0: And those same people that are on their phone, they spent the same amount of money.
1: Mm-hmm.
0: But then other people are like, make better movies.
1: Yeah.
0: All right. So people aren't bored and don't want to get on their phone.
1: Okay. Good luck with that. I mean, just because people are just, they have a problem.
0: Yeah. Well, we're addicted to our phones.
1: Yeah, a lot of people are.
0: They call it, your penis used to be your third arm as a man, but now it's your phone.
1: Mm-hmm. Doom scrolling.
0: People love it. Oh, no, I got to see who's trying to get a hold of me. And it's like, none of us are important. You know what I mean?
1: Mm-mm.
0: Dealer issued loyalty cards to drug customers.
1: I like this. I always like to know, like, where I was. I used to always ask this one guy I bought weed off of. I was like, where would you put me at on customer ranking? He's like, you're number one, pal.
0: Number one.
1: Which I probably wasn't, but it was smart of him to say.
0: Well, he issued discount loyalty cards to customers who purchased the magic mushrooms and other narcotics from him, and then you would get a discount. Wow, so the more you spend, the more you save.
1: Well, that is how it goes.
3: Yeah.
1: Yeah, the more you purchase, the more you save. Everybody knows that.
0: All right, who wants $1,000? Could be yours with the keyword. We'll do it next.
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0: How would you like a keyword for your shot at $1,000? Let's go. The keyword is queen. Queen is the keyword. Good luck. 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I'll use it in a sentence. Nard is a queen. Queen. Good luck. Let's see. There's football tonight. Monday Night Football.
1: Yep.
0: Sean McVay, he's the coach of the Rams, and his wife admits that she misses the offseason with steamy party photos before the Rams' last game. So she was like, I think she posted something about how she already misses summer.
1: Yeah. The offseason has to be fun because she probably never sees her dude during the season.
0: Yeah. She goes, is it too early to say I already miss the summer?
1: That's kind of nice, though.
0: It is. Well, do you see him? He's got abs.
1: Yeah, that's cool. That's cool, man.
0: He's an intense dude.
1: Yeah, well, he needs to get a win.
0: He does, tonight against the Giants.
1: 0-1 right now.
0: There's this model that was causing a lot of fuss online. Her name is Michaela, I think it's LaFuente. She swept through Fashion Week like a storm, drawing all eyes on her ass. I'm sure you saw it, Derek.
1: I don't know if I did. I got to look.
0: It looks like her two butt cheeks are arguing. Mm. The way they collide into each other.
1: Okay.
0: It does. It looks like, you know how two dogs get in each other's face and rah, rah, rah, rah.
1: Yeah.
0: That's what her ass looks like it's doing.
1: Oh.
0: You got to see this, Derek. Look at this. This is her.
1: Oh, wow.
0: Yeah,
1: what's her name?
0: Her name is Michaela.
1: Okay.
0: Look at this, Nart.
9: Oh, I see it.
0: Oh, you see it? Look, watch this. Watch this. It looks like her two butts.
9: That's like a perfectly good fight.
0: Yeah, it is.
1: Between the butts?
9: Yeah.
0: Yeah, I give it a draw.
1: Okay.
0: I don't think 1-1.
1: No. And she's like a new model?
0: She's been out for a while, I guess.
1: Oh, has she?
0: But she was really showing that thing.
1: Yeah.
0: And here's one of those things where, Nart, it looks like the two butt cheeks are arguing with each other.
9: It does.
1: Oh, yeah. Wow.
0: It's like, you took my parking spot. No, I didn't.
1: Dang.
0: People love this.
1: Is her last name Danger?
0: No, it is not. Damn. It is Michaela LaFuente.
1: LaFuente. Okay, that's going to be a bitch. LaFuente.
0: Yeah, well, it's in the prep.
1: Oh, okay. Well, I was looking. I couldn't find it.
0: Yes. This is where the phrase clapping cheeks comes from, is what people were saying.
1: Hmm.
0: Solid 10. Nobody cares about fashion. It's all about girls' asses.
1: Okay. I agree with that.
0: This person says, that's not a model body. Because it's not. Because she doesn't have your typical model body.
1: Right. Found it.
0: Did you find it?
1: Mm-hmm.
0: I sent this to Dr. J because I was like, is this natural or are these implants?
1: Yeah.
0: And because the way that it's moving, if you see how it's moving, you see that, Derek?
1: Yeah, I do.
0: So does it look natural or

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7: 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You don't have a plan.
8: 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And you could win $1,000. Let's see what I got coming up in the program today. Oh, let's see here. Oh, I got this one. She hates that men like to watch football at home.
9: Oh, they'd rather us go out?
8: Yeah. She would rather you go out.
9: Okay.
8: So I have that. A lot of women hate when they... But a lot of women love football.
9: Yeah.
8: But there are a lot of women also that don't like it.
9: There are. There's... I'd probably say about 30% of girls maybe like it.
8: Also,
9: I would still say the majority of women don't.
8: Probably. They don't like the sound. They don't like the cheering when there's a score. They don't like the yelling when there's a bad thing that happens on the field.
9: Yep.
8: Something goes wrong, an interception or whatever. They hate it.
9: Mm-hmm.
8: The pillow princess is weak. An attack on what they call the pillow princess, the woman that just lays there. So we'll get to that. Have you seen Chester Cheeks, the butt face toy that has parents freaking out? I saw one at Target.
9: Wow.
8: Probably a month ago, and it's this butt. It's a butt face toy? Yeah, it's a butt face toy, and it shakes. And then when you touch the butt, it makes different noises. It farts and things like that.
9: Hmm.
8: And when you place certain things like between the butt cheeks, I don't know why it's a, like

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10: Still to come on the program, I got Iron Maiden tickets. That last lady, she wanted BMS Live. I'm saying that because that's a flex right there. 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Nice.
11: Yep.
10: I mean, she could have had Iron Maiden tickets. She said no. Dave Chappelle tickets.
11: Yeah.
10: She said, nah. She said, I want BMS Live. Uh-huh. So I had to. She begged. That's what I want. I want people to beg for these tickets. That'd be great.
11: Yeah, sure.
10: So we got a big event, BMS Live, this Friday. Again, there's not going to be any parking issues. Everybody will be able to get in. It's free. I don't know what else you want.
11: Mm-hmm.
10: I mean, the Nard. Yep. The Nard that loves women. I do.
9: The Nard here that always has.

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5: 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So we have to do it when Nard's not, you know, obviously at his Kanye West concert.
6: Notice how it's funny how, like, before Kanye did his whole, like, Nazi thing, like, Nard never went to a Kanye show.
8: I know,
6: show.
8: He did.
5: Yeah.
7: He's never went on tour until now.
6: Oh, my God. He's been around for 30 years.
5: I mean, this is the third time Nard will have seen him.
6: Yeah.
7: What?
6: And so, it's like, until the Nazi stuff.
5: Well, Nard's going to go see him in Houston, Dallas, and he's going to go, I mean, just anywhere he's...
6: Yeah, follow him anywhere.
5: Yes.
6: He said he's the greatest speaker of our generation.
5: He said he's the Elvis Presley of our generation.
7: Yeah. That's what they're saying.
5: So, our holiday photo's coming up, and then we'll have another BMS Live.
6: Uh-huh.
5: So, we got some stuff coming up for you guys.
6: Right.
5: I'm excited for the holiday photo. We might do Harry Potter.
6: That would be sick.
5: Last year, over 1,000 people. I wonder if we could double that this year.
6: If we
5: year.
6: Did Harry so. Potter and you dressed up as Harry, I think we'll do numbies.
5: I hope so.
8: Yeah.
5: Would you guys like that?

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11: Gotta be handy with the steel, if you know what I mean.
10: Presented by Kinetico of San Antonio Romantics. So that's very fun. We also have Metallica tickets. 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And Limp Bizkit's going to be there.
12: Yeah.
10: Avatar's going to be there.
12: You're badass.
13: It's going to be a good show.
10: Yeah, Dave Chappelle, I got those tickets in Iron Maiden today as well.
12: Badass.
10: Yes, very nice.
12: Packed.
10: Got lots of stuff to give away.
12: Lots of good stuff.
10: I know. Just anything to bribe people to listen. And I'm here for it.
12: No shame.
10: So they asked, you know, what are you obsessed with?
14: Football. What are some things you're obsessed with?
10: All right, what are some things that you're obsessed with? Noah, what are you obsessed with?
15: I would say...
10: You're going to give me a dumb answer, aren't you? Yeah, you're going to give me a stupid answer.
15: I'm not obsessed with
12: anything. You're not obsessed with anything.
10: Just say that.
12: You're obsessed with TikTok.
10: He's obsessed with
12: himself.
10: You're
12: obsessed with selfies.
10: Himself.
12: Yeah, you're obsessed with yourself.
15: Yeah.
10: All right, Chris, what are you obsessed with? Right now, you were talking about Sydney Sweeney's under boob.
16: Yeah, well, yeah, I'm obsessed with boobs.
10: Okay.
16: I'm obsessed with, you know, a little porn here and there, even though it's coming to be harder and harder to get.
10: What? For you?
16: Yeah, because the state is, like, outlawing these. You got to, like, use your ID to get in, and I don't want to do that.
10: Okay.
12: Unless you got a VPN, right?
16: I should invest in one.
12: I think the work computers have one.
10: All right. And Derek, you're probably obsessed with football right now and gambling.
12: I'm obsessed with football, gambling, poker, and golf.
10: All right. Nice.
16: And golf's back.
12: And bending my girl over.
10: Okay.

0: Yeah.
1: Yeah, I never knew you to watch so much scary stuff.
0: No, it's just the first scary thing I've watched in a while.
1: Oh, I mean, yeah, but you have been watching some scary stuff lately.
0: Like what?
1: Just, I don't know, but like I just know that you've talked about it, and I'm always surprised by it.
0: The only scary thing that I saw was that dude's elbow. I saw Aaron Rodgers get clobber knockered by two dudes.
1: Oh, yeah, the Jaden Daniels elbow, yeah.
0: Yeah, that was nasty.
1: That was nasty.
0: And then I saw some dude get his ball stepped on.
1: I love how they showed it 40 times,
0: too. What cowboy player had his ball stepped on?
1: Oh, God.
0: Like, that was scary.
1: Yeah. It was more of his taint, but yeah.
0: It looked like his balls.
1: That guy had to go out after that.
0: Rad says, Billy getting ready for Hocus Pocus. Dude, I've been doing that since July.
1: Yeah, he
0: what
1: has.
0: What do you mean, getting ready? I'm almost ready to close shop up
1: mm-hmm.
0: for Hocus Pocus. That's almost ready to go in the vault again.
1: Mm-hmm.
0: That's how I work. All right, I got Metallica tickets coming up. I don't know why I can't say that. Metallica tickets, giving those away
1: Nailed
0: next.
1: It.
0: Also, we still have the keyword for your shot at $1,000 in less than 5 minutes. Hang on.
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0: All right. 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Caller number 9 right now to get Metallica tickets. Can you do me a favor?
1: Yep.
0: Can you pull up William Shatner singing Metallica?
1: Okay.
0: He's 95 years old.
1: Yep.
0: And he was just doing a rock concert where he was doing like... Iron Maiden.
1: 4-1.
0: He might have been doing like Ozzy Osbourne.
1: Damn, he's rocking out.
0: He was rocking out. And they were doing Metallica. So this is William Shatner. Or I like to call him Bill Shatner.
1: Yeah.
0: Yeah, we're talking Captain Kirk. Starship Enterprise and all that. 95 years old. Look at him. That's William Shatner.
1: Killing
0: Metallica.
1: The crowd's going nuts.
0: Yeah. The crowd is going crazy.
1: We're off to Neverland.
11: Love him.
0: 95 years old, now a rocker. You know who else?
1: Now a rocker.
0: Yeah. Do you know who else is becoming a rocker?
1: Who?
0: Carrie Underwood.
1: Okay.
0: She has been doing covers of rock songs.
1: I did not know that.
0: Yeah. There's rumors that she might do a rock album.
1: That, I mean...
0: And I forget, there's some rock dude. I think it might be the dude from Guns N' Roses.
1: Axl Rose?
0: Yeah, that is kind of schooling her.
1: Mm. Oh, what a great teacher.
11: She covered Limp Bizkit's Break Stuff.
0: She did.
1: Oh, did she?
11: Yeah.
0: She did do that.
1: Wow.
11: She didn't want to say the bad words, and most of the song has bad words, so it was weird, really weird.
1: Yeah. It is weird when they do that.
0: It is weird.
1: Like, it's like, well, this is not a clean song. So,
11: yeah. Well, yeah. Pick another one.
1: They go really... So. You know where they used to do that a lot is with Kids Bop.
11: Oh, yeah.
1: It'd be really weird. They turn the dirtiest song and they try to make it clean. It's like, this just doesn't work.
0: They change the words.
1: Yeah.
11: The kids wop.
1: Kids wop. Oh, my God. I feel like that's what shut down Kids Bop. They went too far with that one.
0: I haven't heard anything about it. I saw them in concert once, you know, because you got kids and stuff.
1: Yeah. So, yeah.
0: You know, everybody brings their kid to go see them.
1: For sure.
0: So that was the only time.
1: Mm-hmm.
0: Let's see here. A man got arrested for felony in a fart attack.
1: I did not know you could get arrested for that.
0: A Florida man is behind bars for felony domestic battery charge for allegedly strangling his girlfriend after she asked him not to fart in bed.
1: Oh, okay. So there was a strangulation.
11: Yeah, that'll be.
0: Police say Anthony, 32, and his 45-year-old victim were in bed one morning earlier this month when the flatulence matter was raised. In response, he allegedly called the woman a bitch, prompting her to spit on him. Irate, Gordon grabbed the woman by her throat in two hands and pulled her off the bed onto the floor. The victim told officers that the choking lasted several seconds and ceased when she bit him on the finger.
1: Oh, wow.
0: And it's all because she was like, hey, can you not fart in the bed?
1: Mm-hmm.
0: That's so sick, dude. Who farts in the bed? Do we have anybody?
1: Most people fart in the bed.
0: Okay, do we have people listening right now where they're couples and they lay in bed together and they fart?
1: Yes.
0: There's no way.
1: Come on,
0: there's no way that people are just laying in bed
1: ripping ass. People don't get up out of bed to go fart.
0: You should. You should have the fart corner of your house.
1: Okay. Derek does. Yeah, okay, duh. So does everybody.

0: like this where they like need wiener. It's like, oh my God.
1: Where they're begging for it.
0: Begging for it.
1: Yeah. They have to have it.
0: Begging for it. But and then it reminds me of like, you know, when I was younger and one of my cousins, they were down for like my graduation and they were trying to bang one of my friends. And I remember like trying to keep her away from him, like on the stairs. And she was like, Dirk, I need wiener.
1: And I was like, your family.
0: Well, that was my cousin.
1: Yeah.
0: And I was like, you cannot come all the way down here from Iowa and you bang one of my friends. You can't do it. Cannot do it. Then she was calling me a C-block, and she, like, got evil about it.
1: Oh, I bet.
0: She said, Derek, stop C-blocking me.
1: She needed it.
0: I need to get bleeped.
1: And you ruined it for her.
0: What the? I was scared.
1: Yeah.
0: I got scared. I was like, what is wrong with the women in this family?
1: They just need it.
0: Something wrong with them.
1: Yeah, something in the...
0: Because they're all like that.
1: Yeah. Is she originally from Nebraska also?
0: Yes. Well, Iowa, but yeah, same thing.
1: Okay, same. Those are like the same thing.
0: We're from right on the border, so some gotcha. Are from...
1: It's the same thing. Right, must be in the corn.
0: It must be.
1: Iron Maiden tickets, Dave Chappelle tickets. We're going to give those away and more next.
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7: 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BMS Live presented by Kinetico of San Antonio and Romantics. So we will see you there. I also got to get to this audio. She banged a guy on the first date. Restaurant, bar, bathroom, but made this dude wait 6 months.
9: That's crazy to bang at a bar bathroom.
7: And this woman's got a theory that skinny men got the big ones.
9: I think she's probably right.
7: And this woman says that she has friends that have racked up 30 bodies in 3 months. I'll try to get that today, but
9: okay.
7: I kind of want to give away a prize tomorrow for whoever racked up the most kills in 90 days.
9: That'd be cool.
7: That would be kind of cool. Just yep. What's your kill ratio?
9: Some people have very high ones.
7: She says just because she doesn't sleep around doesn't mean she is a good woman. That's what this one says. So she...
9: That's fair.
7: Yeah.
9: Just because she doesn't sleep around doesn't mean she's a good woman?
7: Yeah.
9: Yeah, I mean, I guess, yeah. That's not the only thing that will make you a good woman.
7: Let's go to Eric. All right, Eric, let me find something from the show today. Okay, were you listening?
10: Yes, sir. I've been listening all morning.
7: All morning. So this is easy. Which one would you want? Would you want to see Dave Chappelle or do you want Iron Maiden?
10: Probably Iron Maiden.
7: Iron Maiden.
9: Okay. Iron Maiden's here. Dave Chappelle's in Austin, just FYI.
7: All right, badass. Yeah. Okay. Women are making sexy videos with what music so husbands can watch them?

0: stupid bitch, dude.
1: Gosh. God, this dude, he would rat you out in a second.
0: I'm telling you, never do a crime with him. He's singing right away.
1: Yeah.
2: Look at him.
0: Oh, it was him.
2: Too.
0: It was him.
1: Oh, that guy that's doing the marijuana, the weeds.
0: That guy's on drugs.
1: Nard the Narc.
0: Nard the Narc.
3: If it was just a local cop.
0: Nard the Narc.
3: But if it's the FBI, yeah, I'm narking. Shut up.
1: All right. That's it for us. We'll see you tomorrow.
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0: Man, one of Nard's idols.
1: Oh, I saw this. I know what you're about to say.
0: Yeah, you know what I'm going to say.
2: Hold on.
0: I mean, one of Nard's all-time favorite people in the entire world.
2: Yes. Well, we have to have it.
0: We have to have this music. I mean, Nard is... I hope he's going to be okay today. There's a chance that he... Maybe he doesn't know yet.
1: 4-1? I don't think he does.
0: No, it's not Bill Cosby. That's another one of his favorites, though.
1: He hasn't acted like... He came in, I don't want to say in a good mood, but not in the worst.
0: Is it at the top of
1: 4-1, there? 4-1, I think.
0: Okay. We have a death to report, Nard.
2: Uh-oh.
0: Somebody that you loved, you idolized the show.
1: Yes.

0: Yep.
1: Not one of the main guys died, but...
0: No, and Nar's not one of the main guys.
2: I thought all of them were dead.
1: Stop it.
0: You knew this guy
1: was living. Bo and Luke Duke are alive.
2: I have no idea.
1: Come on. It's just Cooter Davenport.
0: Oh, Cooter.
1: Ben Jones, the actor who turned to be a politician, died at the age of 84, massive heart attack.
0: Maybe one of the greatest character names ever. Cooter. In a TV show, Cooter.
1: And now it means vagina.
0: Yes. I don't think it meant vagina back then.
1: I don't think it did. I think it just in the last 20 years it meant vagina.
0: At some point it was like, oh, that's a vagina. Cooter, though. I love that name, Cooter.
1: I heard a woman at Disney, she's real country.
0: Yeah.
1: She goes, man, I love, this is fun, but it makes my cooter itch.
0: Yeah, that's, girls have like the past like 10 years become way more open about talking about their cooters.
1: Yeah, my cooter itches.
0: Yep.
1: So she's over there. You ever seen somebody try to get a massive wedgie out?
0: Yeah.
1: She was the same woman. She was saying, my cooter itches, and then she was trying to get this massive wedgie out.
0: Which, girl, you see girls trying to get a wedgie out, and I don't, it's fine when girls do it. If you see a guy trying to get a wedgie out, it's fine.
1: I saw this dad had some of those cargo shorts on. You know, the dad ones that are ginormous shorts?
0: Uh-huh.
1: And they go down right, almost past his knees.
0: Most cargos do go past the knees.
1: You know the dad who's got basically Girl Scout shorts on?
0: Yeah, he does.
1: So this
0: Nard
1: dude,
0: loves cargo shorts.
2: I do.
1: I was going into this Italian restaurant over the weekend.
0: Yeah.
1: And this dude, he had a massive wedgie. I mean, his whole ass had just... Nobody in the family told him. Nobody's like, hey, Dad, you got a massive wedgie.
0: Mm-hmm.
1: Nobody told him. He just walked in. I mean, this thing, he was just... Looked like those shorts that women wear,
0: mm-hmm.
1: where they're trying to show off the separation between their butt cheeks. Where you can... It was insane.
0: No, that's... I don't think I've ever seen a dude with that massive of a wedgie.
1: I like to see big girls get their wedgies out because what they do is they almost sumo wrestle that thing out. They put one leg out to the side, another leg out to the side. You know what I'm talking about? And then they get that wedgie out. That's my favorite. That's all you're going to see now. When you see a big girl get her wedgie out, it's like she's about to sumo wrestle.
0: I don't know if you see that a lot, though.
1: Yeah, you see it all the time.
0: All right.
1: Or they try to get the front one out. They do the same thing. Mm-hmm. I just hear Asian music. Like, oh, we about to sumo wrestle. Yeah, a lot of people know what I'm talking about.
0: Oh, absolutely.
1: Moose knuckle. Isn't that a dude? Moose. That one always. I grew up moose and knuckle. I thought camel toe was like the pretty one. The moose knuckle was a woman with a big one. Damn, yeah. She don't have a camel toe. She got a moose knuckle. But then someone else told me that a moose knuckle actually is a guy.
0: Oh, it is.
1: Yeah.
0: The visible outline of a man's genitals through tight or form-fitting clothes. Wow, I didn't know that either.
1: I thought that was
0: a
1: woman.
0: I thought moose knuckle was still a girl thing.
1: So did I, Derek. So did I. But then somebody educated me.
0: It is generally considered the male.

0: male equivalent of a female camel toe.
1: Huh. This still doesn't make sense. Because I looked up moose knuckles. I was like, that looks like a rowdy vagina.
0: Yeah. But I guess it could. I mean, I guess it does. That's I've literally went, you know, most of my life thinking moose knuckle was for girls.
1: It was a feminine thing. It was just a girl that had a big one.
0: Yeah. I just thought it was what you called camel toe on a big girl. That's all I thought it was.
1: Yes. Yes, exactly.
0: That's all. Yeah. I never realized they're actually talking about dudes.
1: I don't think it makes sense.
0: I mean, when do you really see that on a guy?
1: You don't.
0: Like, he's wearing such tight pants that you see his genitals? Like, come on.
1: Looks more like an elephant with the ears and then the trunk.
0: Yeah.
1: Looks more like that. It'd be like, oh, it looks like you got an elephant in his pants.
0: Uh-huh. I mean, I guess. I don't make the rules, so. But, well, I feel real stupid.
1: I push back on that one. I'm still going to think of that as a big girl's camel toe.
0: I will, too.
1: It just fits better.
0: It does. Makes more sense. Because it doesn't look like when a big girl has that, it doesn't. You can't say camel toe. Because a camel's foot isn't. You know what I mean? Like, it just doesn't make sense.
1: Yeah, it looks more of a
0: it literally looks like a moose knuckle.
1: I'm with you, Derek. It doesn't make any sense. Sometimes these guys pick up stuff. It doesn't make any sense.
0: Mm-hmm. Yeah, whatever.
1: There's this story that came out about how this guy, Howard Stern,
0: yeah,
1: and his staffers are not allowed to speak to him at parties and stuff like that.
0: For sure.
1: Okay. And they're not allowed to talk to him or anything at a party.
0: Uh-huh.
1: And I'm like, one, after a while, I'd be like, wow, nobody wants to talk to me.
0: Yeah, yeah.
1: You didn't, like, literally nobody's talking to you at this party. You'd be like, man, did you have a great time? No, it's all right, but it was weird. Like, nobody talked to me.
0: I mean, he's had the reputation that nobody really, like...
1: wants to talk to him.
0: Well, also, I don't even know if he does the show at a studio anymore, but... Even if you work for him, you weren't even supposed to talk to him like if you saw him in the hall.
1: And I don't know if I should believe this or not because we worked here.
0: Yeah.
1: And for, I think, the first 5 years, nobody talked to us.
0: Nobody talked to us.
1: And everybody had this idea that we were just these horrible people.
0: Yeah.
1: And we found out that somebody that worked here had told the entire staff, don't talk to them.
0: Somebody that was like, you know, worked for the station, was kind of higher up. So they like listened to this person like, hey, don't talk to, like, don't even walk by their studio when those guys are
1: don't
0: here.
1: Don't look at them.
0: Yeah. Yes. It was like, what? It was the dumbest thing I'd ever heard in my life. And it pissed me off because it's just like, you're putting things out there that we didn't even, you're making us look terrible.
1: The lady told all the sales staff, everybody, don't look at them and don't talk to them.
0: Yes.
1: So we go out, we do promotions, things like that, and the promotional department wouldn't even talk to us.
0: Yeah, right.
1: They wouldn't even look at us.
0: And so that was weird.
1: Now
0: that I think about it, I wish that lady was back here telling people that, because now they talk to us too much.
1: Sales never talk to us.
0: Because now sometimes they even talk to us crazy sometimes.
1: They do, yeah. Almost want the rule again.
0: Yeah, I kind of do, yeah. Yeah, Nard really wants the rule.
1: Because you can talk to you like crap now.
2: Oh, my God.
1: Now that we said
0: There's one girl that bullies Nard.
1: For go no ahead, reason. Talk to us. No, that I don't know what they're talking. Talk to us. And now the lady's like, oh, Nard, you got a small penis.
0: Yeah. No, Nard's ass on the show. Like, she talks crap. She talks to him like she's on the show with us talking to him.
2: Like, her ego does not match her weight.
1: That happens, Nard. That happens.
2: It's like, yo, chill.
0: Yeah. But yeah, no, it was, that was a weird thing. That was weird, but now
1: we should
0: like,
1: get that rule again just to help
0: Nard
1: out.
0: Almost. But if you're Howard, though, it's like nobody on your staff's allowed to talk to you. Like, that's weird.
1: I don't know. You think that's true?
0: I do, yeah, I do.
1: You think he's got a rule like, hey,
0: I do.
1: Everybody on my staff, nobody talked to me.
0: Yeah, I honestly think that. Everybody has to talk to one person, and that one person talks to him. But I just, you know, you're going to have a staff that really hates you, and it's like, I don't know if that's the way you want to go.
1: Well,
0: but also, I'm not sure that he cares.
1: I don't think he cares, probably.
0: I think he's made so much money. He probably just can't believe that he just keeps getting these checks. He's like, well, you guys are still, I mean, the guy's like 80 years old.
1: He's a little bit older.
0: Yeah. And if he's not being a political, you know, pansy, he's still pretty funny. I'll give it to him.
1: Yeah.
0: Like, he still is kind of funny. Like, I mean, when he's not doing political stuff, like, I'll see clips where it's like, oh, he'll still make me laugh.
1: I still think he's the greatest of all time.
0: He is. There's nothing he could do that could ever erase that. No matter how much, you know, people think that he's ruined, he could never ruin his life.
1: He is. He's just funny.
0: He was just too big. He was just too great.
1: I don't like some of the gross stuff.
0: Yeah.
1: It's just not my thing.
0: Oh, but the weighing of the poop.
1: Yeah, I don't like any of that. Well, that's kind of funny.
0: Okay. I thought that would be the gross stuff.
1: No, I mean, like, some of the sex stuff and things like that. It gets a little wild.
0: Oh, yeah.
1: A little too much, but
0: that was Nard. I mean, Nard used to have alone time to his show on E. Not even the one that was years later on demand where it might even be a little more risque. It was like, this was the stuff that was on E that they couldn't even show anything, and Nard's over there like, yeah.
2: They did enough to where you could use your imagination.
1: Just think about that.
2: It's better than the magazines.
1: Howard's like, hey, don't talk to me. And Nard's like, okay, that's fine. You don't want me to talk to you? I'm just going to touch myself to you then.
0: He did. And Nard would touch himself to Howard Stern. Like, all the time.
1: All the time.
0: That was almost nightly, right? Because, or I don't know how often it was on, but
2: I don't know how often it was on either.
0: But that was your porn.
2: Yeah, I just remember it coming on, like, around, like, 11. It'd be done about.
0: Because before, okay, so Nard didn't get real porno until he was 18, and he got to do a garbage route.
2: Yeah.
0: And then the guy that was driving the garbage truck gave him a bunch of porn that they had found along the route.
2: Yeah. He's like, I didn't see you take that. And I'm like, bet.
1: You know, Nard said one of the weirder things growing up with a house full of sisters is that when he was touching himself, his sisters were touching themselves in their own rooms. And they were all just touching themselves.
0: Well, I mean, that's probably a normal house, honestly.
1: House of horrors is what
0: that is. No, come on. That's when you have kids, because his sisters are relatively close in age. Like, they're all, they had their kids back to back to back to back. So, I bet they were masturbating. I mean, that's probably most people.
1: You think that's why you guys are all messed up? Is these guys are just born too close?
2: I don't know.
1: Like, your dad didn't even give your mom a chance.
0: Billy, he doesn't think they're messed up. What? Like,
1: oh.
0: When you say,
1: I don't want to tell him then.
0: When you say, like, hey, do you think that's why you guys are all messed up? Like, Nard doesn't actually think they're all messed up.
1: Oh, okay. Well, we'll just go with yours then.
0: Nard thinks they're a normal family.
2: I never said we were normal.
0: Yeah, that's how you act.
2: No.
0: You act as if you guys are, like, prestigious.
2: No, we're not.
0: Yes. We're the Norrises.
2: What?
0: We're the Norrises.
1: I like it.
0: We're going to Red Lobster for birthdays.
2: Nope. Wait, what? I never said that.
1: Nard, you know why I lash out at you, right?
2: Why?
1: Well, one, because you're mean to me.
2: What?
1: And I can't. Someday I'm gonna leave and I'm gonna just laugh because you're not coming with.
2: Oh, okay.
1: But I'm just kidding. I'm just joking right there, buddy. I'm just joking. He took it so serious.
0: I mean, it's gonna happen.
1: Nah.
0: It's fine. He couldn't even be mad though. He had a great run.
1: No. Here, this is for real. Don't worry. Okay. I'll do whatever I can to keep you, okay, buddy? All right. I'm no just chance. Mad at you because you had, like, an intact family, and you didn't respect it. That's why I'm mad at you.
2: I respected it?
1: No, you didn't.
2: Yeah,
1: you didn't. You don't know how lucky you were.
0: Yeah.
1: To grow up with an intact family. You guys went on family vacations. You had family Christmases. That's why I lash out at you, is that you were a jerk to your family.
2: Well, it might have
0: been. He was.
2: What?
1: Just because, that's why.
0: Like, when his mom was dying, like, Nard could have helped, but he didn't.
2: I did. What do you mean I could have helped?
0: Well, you could have used your influence to get her, like, a world-renowned doctor, but you didn't.
2: What do you mean?
1: You could have used that $20,000 you had in the bank to help her.
2: Who had $20,000? What?
0: You could have been like, hey, I'm the Nard. Can I find a doctor to save my mom? And you never even said anything.
2: No, they were in Oklahoma, and we were in Texas.
0: I know. The best doctors are in Texas.
2: And my dad was still alive, so there was no telling him what to do.
0: Yeah, I know. You should have stepped in and been her dad.
2: Okay, nope.
0: But you didn't.
1: Gonzalez says, this show's going to be canceled. That's why Billy keeps saying he is leaving. It's a joke, dumbass. It's a joke. This show's going to be canceled. Nobody listens to it.
0: I mean, what? Nobody listens to it. Yeah, right.
1: Get out of here.
0: That's insane.
1: Now you're talking out your butt cheeks,
0: sir.
1: That's
0: insane.
1: I got the naked champion story Nard wanted. We'll get to that for you, buddy.
0: All right.
1: One of the worst things, so if you have a relative die, everybody's in agreement. They're like, oh, I don't want all their stupid stuff. They don't want to deal with your stuff, your junk.
0: They got nothing.
1: Yeah, your junk. So we'll get to that, too. Hang on. We'll be right back.
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12: If you are an employee, what are the three things you should know about sexual harassment? Number one, sexual harassment is any offensive or abusive conduct at work. It's against the law because it creates a hostile work environment. Number two, so what should you do? Obviously, if it's a physical assault, report it to the police. But understand that any gender-based discrimination or mistreatment is against the law, and your employer must respond to reports of sexual harassment immediately.

0: quickly. So, number three, report the harassment. Not just with a comment to someone, but report it to a supervisor and see that the report is followed with something in writing. The report is so important because if you don't report the misconduct, it just didn't happen, and you're encouraging more harassment. But if you do report the harassment and there's any retaliation, you are protected by law and you have a case. Don't encourage abusive conduct at work by looking the other way. Report the harassment and call the Walter Clark Legal Group at the Sevens for help.
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0: good morning. I don't know what this means. This guy says, naked champion swimmer accused of beating security guard to death with a water bottle at this Hawaiian resort. What is a naked champion swimmer? A naked college swim star allegedly bludgeoned a security guard to death using a 5-gallon water bottle during an overnight attack at this Hawaiian beachfront resort.
1: I think that he was a champion swimmer. But when he beat the guy to death, he was naked.
0: Is that what that means?
1: Yeah, I don't think like naked swimming is a competition.
0: Because it goes, a naked college swim star.
1: Yeah.
0: So that's a weird way to say it.
1: I know, but it's that's what I think anyways. I'm pretty sure. Because like on CNN, they wrote the article, champion swimmer beats security guard to death with water bottle while naked.
0: Okay, that's how they should write it.
1: Yes.
0: Instead of thinking,
1: naked champion swimmer, because then it's like there's a naked swimming competition and he's the champion.
0: I've never heard of this. I went to college. We never had naked swimming.
1: Right. Although I feel like you probably would swim fast. I don't know. Maybe.
0: The naked 20-year-old menace was caught on surveillance cameras making his way to the security guard around 1:45 a.m. I don't know if a dude, I feel like our wieners and stuff would, our kibbles and bits would stop us from swimming as fast as we can.
1: Maybe, yeah.
0: Especially if you're a little bit hung.
1: Yeah, maybe. Could be. But this is how like deadly those water bottles are, though, now. Like, you could actually kill somebody with it.
0: Yeah, they're saying he might have killed somebody. They're saying it was
1: horrible. I'm guessing it must have been one of those, like, you know, workout water bottles.
0: That's,
1: like, all metal.
0: Recalled hearing crazy yelling during the night. I heard a man screaming, like, Jesus stuff. Jesus loves you. Jesus is me. I am Jesus. Really crazy over and over and over again. Probably screamed it, like, 15 times. That's when this security guard was pronounced dead at the scene.
1: It's just a tough look, though, to be like a security guard and then you get beat to death with a water bottle. It's like, well, I mean, they'll just hire anybody as security guard, right?
0: I think the security guard's there just for one reason, to call the cops.
1: Okay. He's the designated cop caller.
0: That's what I think.
1: I think you're absolutely right. 100%. To me, security guard should be able to handle like a little bit by himself. I mean, but this guy got beat to death with a water bottle.
0: I would want my security guard to be good with hand-to-hand combat.
1: Right. But I'm sure that probably cost a little more, I guess.
0: With weapons.
1: Yes.
0: How to disarm somebody.
1: Yeah.
0: How to disarm a bomb.
2: Could you see Fred disarming a bomb?
0: I can't see Fred taking the stairs.
1: I can see Fred popping somebody's ass. Yeah, I sure could.
2: But disabling a bomb.
1: Disabling a bomb, maybe not.
0: Well, that's what I would want for my security guard.
1: Yeah. Maybe. I don't know. I think Fred's a veteran, so listen, I know Fred, he kind of, you know, he's an older guy, walks with a little bit of a limp, but I actually feel safe with Fred here. Like, there's a guy here popping off. I think Fred's going to take him out. I really do. I think he's able to as well.
0: I like my security guards to be about 6'8".
1: Yeah, that'd be
0: bald.
1: Ideal.
0: I also like bald because I think a bald guy is just way more intimidating.
1: And I like because Fred... Our security, I mean, he's vigilant, and he's, like, on it. He notices you're taking a dump on one. You know what I mean? He knows where you should be taking a dump. Like, that's how I want my security guard is. I love Fred. Shout out, Fred. Fred is the best. Oh, he's our security guard forever.
0: But if I were to build a security guard.
1: I got you.
0: Guard,
1: if you were to hire one, I understand. Maybe Fred's a bit older.
0: Maybe 6'9".
2: Yeah,
0: maybe
2: someone
0: 6'10".
2: Stole my license plate off my car. Where was he at on that one?
1: I mean, okay, you're talking about a license plate theft?
2: Yeah.
1: Like, he can't be on everything. It's a big-ass building. He's not your personal security guard.
2: My car was right next to the door.
1: He's not your personal security guard.
0: Oh, I know, but I was having him watch so that nobody saw. And then I took your license plate.
1: Yeah.
2: Oh, thanks.
1: He's more worried about the people that are parked in the garage.
0: He actually did a great thing. He was watching out so nobody saw as I took your license plate.
1: Yeah, you're still crying about that. That's crazy.
2: It was crazy that it happened.
0: Derek, I'd also want my security guard to wear gladiator gear.
1: Yeah.
0: Like maybe Brad Pitt from Troy type outfit.
1: I definitely wouldn't want
0: sword.
1: My security guard to get beat to death with a water bottle. Like that's... I probably wouldn't want that.
0: Or I would want my security guard dressed like a 6'9" ninja.
1: Mm-hmm. I got you. Yeah. I mean, because some of these people out here that have like, was it like Kim Kardashian that had her own like fire department or something like what? That? Like, yeah, she had her own police and fire department.
0: Well, her house just got burglarized. They did catch the guy, but
1: wow, that's insane. That's
0: some hidden mountain house or whatever she has. Hidden Valley.
1: Hidden
0: Hidden Valley's the ranch, right?
1: I think so. The best ranch.
0: It's the salad dressing.
1: Yeah,
2: I think it was Oprah that has her own fire department because when the fires were going on.
1: Yeah, she probably did too, but I know Kim did as well because that's how our house got saved when all those California fires were going on.
0: Nobody loved Kim Kardashian more than Derek.
2: No, yeah. I agree.
0: For a long time.
1: Oprah did as well. I know he's not wrong in that.
0: We weren't naming off every celebrity that has their own fire department.
1: That is, you know you've made it though when you do have your own fire department. I mean, that's kind of, it's like, damn, how rich are you? You have your own fire department?
0: That's kind of cool.
1: You have your own fire department. Yeah, that's crazy. That's crazy.
0: Billy wants Hulkbuster guarding the parking lot.
1: Hell yeah. I mean, I'm with Billy on that one. Like, if you're gonna hire your own security guard, you want him to be a security guard.
0: I thought we were building our own security guard.
1: No, I thought that was a good idea. And maybe one day you'll be able to.
0: What's up, Delton?
3: Hey, what's up, man? How are y'all doing this morning?
0: Great, good, buddy. How are you, sir?
3: Fantastic. I just got off work. I do security for a living.
1: Okay.
3: And basically, security guard is where old men go to die.
1: This guy just got off. Like, he just...
3: It's the truth. There are three types. You got to get a license through the state of Texas. You've got type one. I'm type two.
1: Okay.
3: And my job basically is to observe and report.
1: And that's what I said. Yeah. Fair enough.
3: You know, right. somebody starts crap, I call the boss.
1: You make sure you're safe. Well, I got you.
3: Basically,
0: so I was right when I said this. What they're just there 100%. To call the police.
1: Billy, you were spot on.
3: The third type is an armed security guard.
0: That's what I would want.
1: Yeah.
0: With bombs and like
1: but
0: missiles.
1: You're going to go up in cost with those, right? Like it's...
0: I'm worth it.
3: Well, it's all dependent on what the security company sells you for, because basically you're a whore to the...
1: I got you.
3: To the security company.
0: I can't wait for Nard in his last wind of his life when he's a security guard.
1: I would love to do that. Like, as I get... Like, be an overnight security guard? That seems like a badass job.
3: Oh, dude, it is awesome.

0: Man, you get to be away from your wife, because by then you're going to be so sick of your wife.
1: Yep. It's like, I love how you describe it, though. He's like, where old men go to die.
0: Is that why were you sick of your wife?
2: I'm not married, but I've gotten older in life, so I'm on disability.
0: Well, wouldn't that be great, though? So you
1: he's
0: get
1: on
0: sick
1: disability,
0: of your wife,
1: and he still gets to get a job.
0: And then you get to be away from your wife doing security stuff. Because at that point, you don't really, you know, you guys don't even like each other at that point when you get to that age.
1: I've never seen a couple
2: yeah,
1: of those.
2: Course. Yeah, it's like, honey, I'm gone. I'm going to work.
0: I'm going to work, but really,
1: I'm going to work.
0: I'm going to get away from you.
1: I love that, though.
0: Thank you, Delton.
1: Delton, I appreciate the insight, buddy. Observe and report. So you were spot on, Billy. Good job.
0: Yeah, and I was guessing.
1: Yeah. So this poor guy that got... I hate that this guy died, though.
0: With the water... Well, because we were really razzing the guy because he got beat with a water bottle, but...
1: He was just there to observe and report.
0: That's it.
1: Yeah. And you don't think a swimmer's going to beat you to death.
0: But it was a big-ass water bottle.
1: Yeah, well, these water bottles are massive.
0: I eventually think they'll probably get rid of them because they're becoming such a menace.
1: I mean, they're weapons for sure, but I don't know if they'll get rid of them.
0: So many people have died via a water bottle.
1: Yeah, I just saw a guy become rich with water bottles because he figured out how to make a water bottle that also converts into like a phone holder so you don't have to have a whole tripod when you go work out at the gym. It just it just attaches to the top of your water bottle.
0: Nard just got a boner.
1: He did, yeah. Look at Nard's like, I could really use that. Can you send me the TikTok link? I thought about buying Nard one, and then I remember I hated him.
3: Okay, wow, that's rude.
0: Yeah, it could be really great for Nard when he does all his Stairmaster stuff.
1: Yes, right. And he's like, hey, look at me working out. Here's me walking.
3: I run on it.
1: I know. And Nard, to be fair, like Nard low key, he's been doing weight workouts. He doesn't film those ones.
3: No.
1: Cause he's like, his arms are all cut up, like they're toned. So he's like, he's not just walking. There's no way.
0: I'm sure he's lifting a couple weights.
1: He's lifting. He's just not posted about lifting.
0: And why are you not posting about lifting?
1: Cause he's lifting minor weight, but it's, you know, it's cutting. It's his arms look good.
0: Can you lift weights with your bum hand?
3: Yeah, I can. Yeah.
1: He could push a little bit.
3: Yeah, a little bit.
0: Okay, nice. So Americans reveal what they don't really want and maybe what they do want when they inherit something from a loved one.
1: Mm-hmm.
0: The worst thing is when people are like, they just get all their junk.
1: Yeah.
0: They get rid of all your junk so you don't pass it on to somebody.
1: Oh, man, that's a...
3: What would you consider junk, though? They consider it a hobby.
1: I don't know. My grandparents have done this. They've gotten rid of like everything.
0: Smart.
1: Yeah. They barely even own anything anymore. So God bless them for that.
0: That is so smart.
1: Yep.
0: Yeah. This one person, they're like, man, I got a statue of Abraham Lincoln and a butter knife.
1: Okay. I mean, everybody's been through those houses where you basically have that. And then they'll do an estate sale and then they won't, you know. I know family members that have had an estate sale and barely sold anything and still basically had all the junk. And it was like, that was the whole point of having the sale, was to try to get rid of the junk.
0: This person was so upset because their grandparents loved the talking fish, so their walls were covered with all those talking fish.
1: Oh, man.
0: So they inherited like just hundreds of these talking fish that were covering the wall of the grandma's house.
1: And then it's tough because it's like, do you just throw it out? But then it's like, oh, that's, Yeah, it's, that's tough.
0: This person inherited all their grandma's 1970s country music collection. This person inherited, so grandma had like a bunch of dogs. The dogs would die, and then grandma would get all the dog stuff. So when you go to grandma's house,
1: yeah,
0: there were just all these dead stuffed dogs around the house, and they inherited those.
1: Uh-huh. I mean, that's why you'd have a whole bunch of dead stuffed dogs.
0: You know, you think about
1: that. I thought my ex-wife was going to do that.
0: Stuff your dog?
1: Yeah, Bumble. I thought she was. I know she thought about it, but somebody talked her out of it, thank God.
0: I'm surprised she didn't.
1: I think if she wasn't, like, if she was still single when Bumble passed, she might have.
0: I could just see,
1: because she has all these like pillows of him, like made, that are like designed like his body.
0: Were they the ones that he humped?
1: No, They're like, they have like, it's like an image of him on the side of like a dog pillow.
0: Oh, that's cute.
1: But she has like a bunch of them.
0: Okay, so that might like, be a little weird.
1: Yeah. It's like every room you go into, it's like, oh, there's another Bumble pillow.
0: Imagine if you went in there and like taxidermy like a deer head. It's just Bumble's head on the.
1: Well,
0: I wonder if you could do that with dogs, you know, where
1: you can
0: do that. So it's only just their head. And like,
1: oh, I've never seen that actually. No, I know that like you were saying about stuffing the dogs and like having them like as their person. I've seen that. I've always seen rich people do it, but I've seen it.
0: I'd like to see the dogs like deer
1: about, though,
0: like, or a moose.
1: I've never seen someone that's had like just the dog head.
3: That'd be weird.
0: Like, that'd be awesome. Like, what do you mean? What a tribute.
1: I think you won't see that because those are like trophies. Like, look what I killed, you know? And a dog one you're sad about.
3: Yeah, it's oh, look what died.
1: Yes. That's why I think you haven't probably seen that.
0: No, because I got a relative that has a bunch of, they got like bear.
1: Yeah.
0: And they have a lion.
1: Right.
0: They got, I mean, all these exotic.
1: All these trophies.
0: A rhino.
1: It's a trophy.
0: Yeah, but they didn't kill them.
1: They didn't?
0: No.
1: Why do they have them?
0: Just because they bought them.
1: David Beckham did that too. I remember if you watch his Netflix thing, like at one of his houses, he's got a whole bunch of like deer and stuff. And they're like, oh man, you're a hunter. And Dave was like, no, it just came with the house.
0: Yeah, I think he just likes the aesthetic.
1: He does.
0: Yeah,
1: he likes the look of like, hey, look, I killed these.
0: I think he has a giant stuffed giraffe.
1: That's crazy. What? Seems a bit rude to have a giraffe.
0: No, like fully intact, legs and all.
1: Yeah, the whole giraffe.
0: The whole giraffe.
1: Yeah, that's insane. That's an insane trophy.
0: Yeah, and I don't think he killed it.
1: No, I'm sure he didn't.
0: I think it just died. It bought it.
1: Mm-hmm.
0: As Nard says, on the black market or whatever he called it, the black internet.
1: He calls it the black web.
0: Yeah, the black web.
1: That's what he called
0: it. Maybe he got it on the black web.
1: He really called it that. He called it the black web.
0: Nard, I want you to, you're going to like this because, as you said, you had an ugly mom, right?
3: I mean, yeah, she was ugly.
1: She wasn't that ugly.
0: All right. Well, that's what he always said.
1: All right.
0: She didn't grow up with the pretty mom.
3: She wasn't the hot mom, no.
0: Right. None of your buddies were like, man, I want to tag your mom.
3: No.
0: So they weren't trying to do that. They were like, well, I wonder what's under that moo-moo.
1: Nope. Nard also didn't have any buddies.
3: But, I did. Right,
0: that's true, too.
1: So, I mean.
4: When your mom's pretty, it's like a blessing and a curse at the same time. Because, like, one, oh, cool, I got some good genetics, right? But you can't let any of your friends meet her, okay? I'm telling you, I let one friend meet my mom when I was, like, 14. I'm never doing that again. So we get there, and I just thought, you know what? Let's just have, like, some dinner. I didn't really think too much about it. And the second my friend sees my mom, he's like, bro, he literally went, like, carnivorous. Like, I don't know what was going on in his mind or what he thought he was.
0: He was horny.
1: Yeah.
0: What he was doing. He was going through puberty.
4: He's gonna do. It was over from that moment. He would always try to get back there too. That was the worst. But he kept making weird comments. He's like, bro, your mom's so hot. Your mom's so hot. I need a piece. I'm like, bro, that your mom.
0: I need a piece.
1: I need a piece of your mom.
0: I need a piece.
1: You have to punch that guy in the face if he talked like that. Like, yeah. I need a piece.
0: He asked for a piece of his mom. Aren't you so lucky, Nard, that none of your buddies, what's that one dude? That has the weird Jason. Doors at Jason. His house. Jason, yeah.
1: Has the weird doors at his
3: house. What?
0: So,
1: or only he can open them.
0: So he was never like, man, I want a piece of your mom.
3: No.
0: Aren't you lucky?
3: I'm super lucky.
0: Right? So all those times you're like, oh, I hate my family. You should be like, man, you're so lucky. Mm-hmm. I want a piece of the Norris.
3: Yeah, nope. He never did.
4: My mom, we're 14.
0: No, do you ever go to one of your buddy's houses or somebody's house and be like, man, I kind of want to smash that mom?
3: Yeah, I definitely did.
0: Okay, do you remember, like, the friend? Could you give us some intel on that?
3: Yeah, like the lady's name was Desi, and she
0: Desi.
3: Was,
0: all right, did she have some big old Desi jugs?
1: Desi was a double D.
3: Yeah, no, she did. They were big. They were super nice.
0: And was Desi the kind she would kind of flaunt it a little bit?
3: No, no.
0: Did she bend over when she give you your lemonade?
3: No, she didn't. No.
0: She didn't do that?
3: No. No, it was just, she was just being a normal mom.
0: Like what?
3: What do you mean? Like she would just go to, like, I don't know, just being a normal mom. There was no, like.
0: She wasn't like, hey.
3: Flirtatious stuff, no.
0: She didn't come over there and be like, you got something on your face and just wipe it with her boobs?
3: I wish.
1: No, I used to fantasize. It's Dummy and Desi.
3: What?
0: What's
1: you be,
0: up?
1: You be dummy, Nard.
3: Yeah,
0: yes,
3: I know.
0: Brittany.
5: All right. Hey, guys. So Yeah, I'm not allowed to wear certain things when I'm out with my children
0: because
5: they get kind of upset.
0: So you have a nice rack, is what you're saying. And the caboose is
1: kids
0: probably
1: are back
0: nice.
1: To school today too, you know? So I bet they're really gonna be checking their mom's outfit.
0: Oh, for sure. So you just have a nice body, is what you're saying.
5: Yeah, I can't wear a two piece. I have to cover up if I wear a one piece. I'm not allowed to wear like tank tops or anything like that or shorts.
0: Shorts? Oh yeah, because now you just look too good.
1: Damn.
5: I mean, it literally happens. Nowhere, like it doesn't matter where it is. It happens where people.
0: They like what they see.
5: They come up and they'll talk to me. My kids are just like scary.
0: Like your kids are invisible.
5: Right. Yeah, like if my kids are invisible and they get so mad.
0: I don't blame them.
1: Aaron, get her Instagram.
0: Yeah, we want your socials. All right, we'll be right back.
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0: Scroll up in the vast amount of preparation that I've done for this program. See what I have. I gotta be honest. This kind of ass out there over the weekend, I prefer when people, you know, run amok.
1: I mean, the biggest thing that people tagged us in over the weekend was the wedding that happened in McDonald's.
3: Yeah.
1: That was insane.
3: That was romantic. I bet they met there.
1: They probably did, but it was still insane.
3: And I bet she was the manager.
1: I wouldn't be surprised, but I was just shocked that they actually did it.
0: It's so cute.
1: Yeah. Yeah, it's I mean, the whole thing right there. It's a nice McDonald's, too.
0: All of them have gotten pretty nice.
1: Yeah, you're right about that. Yep. Mm-hmm. There's the bride.
0: Oh yeah.
1: Oh, man.
0: She loves McDonald's.
1: Oh, man. She loves McDonald's.
0: I'm trying to be rude, but you can tell.
1: She's the Hamburglar.
3: Yeah, that's what she does. She's all right. Mascot.
1: All right.
0: Okay.
1: I like the best man too. The best man's just like you know, camo jeans.
0: My favorite's the groom.
1: Yeah, the groom.
0: Groom's my favorite thing out of. If you haven't seen it, you guys got to watch this video. It's a couple getting married at McDonald's.
1: Yeah, they are.
0: They're having the whole ceremony and everything. They got bridesmaids.
1: They got the flower girl.
0: It looks like they also have people eating there.
1: Yeah, they do. There was just regular customers. Here's the best man.
3: They had a buffet.
0: Best man's got camel pants on and some red shoes.
1: Yeah. The little ring bearer, he's got glasses that are half on his head.
0: Ring bearer looks like a very young Joe Dirt.
1: Yeah. Yeah. Nart said, you know, flower girls all right.
3: I love that.
0: Okay, they're using a Happy Meal container to then throw the flowers on the ground.
1: Yeah. Yeah. Yeah.
0: And then what is that, buffet style?
1: Yeah, I think so. I think so.
0: And then there's somebody guarding the soda
1: machine. Drinks. What's that guy doing? Like he's just like...
3: He's an usher.
1: This was my favorite part, though, was how she had the veil on. You know what I mean? Like
0: she got glasses on, too. I've never seen a bride with glasses. That's a crazy look.
3: I'm sure there's bride with glasses.
0: I just never seen it.
1: Billy's right. Like a lot of weddings that like where the bride does wear glasses, she usually doesn't have glasses on.
0: Yeah, takes them off.
1: Yeah.

0: nice.
1: Looks good.
0: Like, you know what I mean? Like, this was not the cheapest thing. Which I only know that just because I had a daughter that recently graduated, and, you know, what they charge for balloon arrangements is offensive.
1: How cute. Derek, if you were to get married again, what fast food place would you get married at?
0: Well, I mean, it would have to be Arby's.
1: Arby's.
0: That's just what I'm associated with, yeah.
1: It does make sense. Nora, what about you, buddy?
2: Golden Corral.
1: Golden Corral, yeah, that's great with the buffet, built-in buffet.
2: Exactly.
0: I'll never forget when Nart, when he went to Golden Corral for Thanksgiving, which I don't think is a bad idea, but his son was just like, can we not?
2: Yep. It was incredibly, like, the amount of people that were there.
0: Yeah.
2: It was wrapped
0: Nart said it was packed out.
2: It was wrapped around the building. Like, I've never seen anything like it.
1: Yeah, and your son's like, hey, can we not be a loser?
2: Yep.
0: Well, he was like, hey, can we go somewhere with family? But it's like they lived here. Their family was all, you know, in Oklahoma, so.
1: Yeah.
0: It was a reasonable place to go for Thanksgiving, by the way, Nard.
2: Yeah, no, it was delicious.
0: Nard loves Golden Corral.
1: He does. Again, I don't like anything that's ass level and they're just ripping ass on.
0: No, you've never. Buffets have never been your thing.
1: I'm an only child, Derek.
0: I understand.
1: Most things are not my thing.
0: Yeah.
1: You don't understand. When you're not exposed to a lot of things because you're an only child, you hate everything.
0: Yeah.
1: So this woman's friend thinks it's bad, like all her friends. So this lady's hanging out with all her friends.
0: Yep.
1: And they got to talking about, I don't know, I guess chores or something. And it got on the topic how she does laundry for her man every day. And all her friends are like, ugh, you do your man's laundry?
0: Oh, wow. That woman's old school.
1: I think this woman's sweet.
0: Yeah, I think so, too. I think she lives, you know, in like, I don't know, like the caveman times, though.
1: I
0: don't know, do women do their man's laundry anymore?
1: Mine would if I wanted her to.
0: Really? Wow.
1: I just choose to do my own laundry. Look at Sappy Pappy does her man's laundry.
0: That's really?
1: Yeah.
0: That's crazy. Well, see, I've had to learn how to do, like, I now can do my own laundry. I can now make my own dinner.
1: But here's the thing, you don't even need a woman anymore, Derek.
0: I don't. I honestly don't need her at all.
1: Nope. Yeah. That's one of the dangers. They want us to get womanized, right? They want us to learn all these woman things.
0: I've learned them.
1: Now, guess what? Don't need a woman at all.
0: Nope. I don't.
1: All you need is yourself and your hand.
0: Yep.
1: Think about that. You guys are phasing it out. They think, oh, this is going to be great. We're going to teach them how to do all this stuff. And then their dude wakes up. He's like, wait a second.
0: Yep.
1: Wait a minute.
0: Mm-hmm.
1: I can just do this all by myself. I don't even need a woman.
0: Yeah.
1: And I don't have to listen to her, bitch.
0: Most guys in here are like, I do my own stuff.
1: Yeah. Billy does his man's laundry. That's from Joel. No. If man,
0: come
1: meaning
0: on, stop
1: myself.
0: It. Stop it.
1: I do my own laundry. You don't understand. I had a big fat grandma, and she wasn't able to do anything except wheeze.
0: Mm-hmm.
1: That's all she did, and cough up phlegm. Oh, that was the most disgusting thing, though, as a child. There's so many gross things in my childhood, but one of the more disgusting things is I remember being, I don't know, 5, 6, 7.
0: Yeah.
1: You know, you're eating, and maybe you get a little ketchup on your face or something, and you don't notice it because you're a kid, and you're just enjoying your hamburger or whatever.
0: Yep.
1: My grandma would take this thing that she just caught phlegm into her napkin, and just she would then lick it and then try to lick it off my face.
0: Oh, so yeah. That's a grandma move.
1: Yeah, well, there's all this phlegm in there, right? Because she's all disabled and stuff.
0: Yep.
1: And so, but then she would just get it wet. She would take it on her grandma tongue and then just wipe my face with it. And then my whole face would just stink like cigarette smoke.
0: Yeah, but no, I don't think my chick does one thing for me.
1: Yeah, if you really think about it, Derek, you don't need her.
0: I really don't.
1: In fact, if anything, if you start, that's why, ladies, you got to watch it, because if your dude starts going down this, he's like, wait a second.
0: Mm-hmm.
1: My life would be better without her.
0: Yeah,
1: I'd have more money.
0: Yep.
1: I'd be in a better mood. Wait a second.
0: Yep.
1: You start thinking about it, you're like, wait, my life would be way better without her.
0: Mm-hmm.
1: But then you love her. That's the thing. That's what keeps you guys together.
0: Who?
1: You.
0: Who are you talking to?
1: About you and your wife.
0: Are you talking about just in general people?
1: No, I'm talking about you. You love her.

0: It's fun. Think about that. Hmm. All the funny moments you guys have together.
1: It's great. Yeah, I'm having a lot of fun with her.
0: A lot. I can tell.
1: Yep.
0: I want to talk
1: really
0: about that.
1: Really enjoying her company.
0: Yeah, women's friends think it's bad that she does her man's laundry. I want to talk about that. Also, most pet owners would go into debt for their pet.
1: Aww.
0: And the common marriage habit that could destroy your sex life. We'll get to all that next. Hang on.
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0: It's almost back. I was just watching. I was trying to see if there's any news out there. And I noticed a lot of people talking about how the Buffalo Bills spent $2.2 billion on the worst stadium of all time.
1: I mean, it's a nice stadium, but there does seem to be a lot of, like, obstructive view areas.
0: No, there's fences in the way of people being able to see the field.
1: Yeah. Yeah, that happens. I mean, they'll probably be discounted seats.
0: Who the hell's going to buy that seat?
1: Depending on how much they knock off people like Nard.
2: Yeah.
0: Eric, it's an outdoor stadium.
1: I know.
0: Well, who would pay $2.2 billion for an outdoor stadium?
1: I see your point there. They didn't want to they didn't want to put a dome on it because in Buffalo, they think the elements are to their advantage. You know what I mean?
0: I always think that's stupid, too.
1: Yeah, Minnesota never did that.
0: No.
1: Remember that year that, like, Minnesota Stadium, like, collapsed and they had to play an outdoor one and they hated it?
0: Yeah.
1: Like, well, Minnesota was like, screw this.
0: Minnesota's at a disadvantage because they're Minnesota.
1: Yeah, okay. All right.
0: So it doesn't matter. You could put a cover on it. You can take the cover off. You could and then put it underground. It doesn't matter. They're always going to lose.
1: What do you think about it, though? It's like some of the cities with the weather, like Seattle, Green Bay, New York, like all those stadiums are outdoor stadiums because they're like, we want the elements. And the ones that are like covered are like Dallas, Atlanta, like these places that don't have any weather. Dallas just has a problem where if you're going on one direction on the field, you can't see because the sun just hits you right in the eyes.
3: Like, who positioned that stadium?
1: An idiot. An absolute idiot.
3: Facing the west.
1: And the fact that Jerry refuses to just fix it is hilarious. Like, he's just like, no, I will not fix it. He won't do it.
0: Well,
1: but whenever they have another event there, they like put like a tent up so that it doesn't happen.
0: Yeah, so funny.
1: But Jerry's like, no.
0: This is my favorite from the Buffalo Bills brand new stadium.
1: Yeah.
0: It's some sort of boxed thing that is in front of the
1: it's
0: seat.
1: It's like a speaker. Yeah.
0: Yeah, I don't know if that's a speaker or what
1: it's
0: the hell it is.
1: Right? But it's something you cannot. You can only see like your end zone and
0: that's
1: like
0: it.
1: To the 20. And once they get past the 20 and for the whole rest of the field, you don't know what happens.
2: I would just stand up in the middle of the aisle.
0: You can't. This box is big, bro.
1: Yeah. Right? You'd get told to sit down or something. You'd get beat up.
0: This is another great seat. I'm going to show you right now.
1: Oh, man. There's a
0: bar, glass. and then metal strings that are going across.
1: No, that's a terrible stadium.
0: So you can't. It blocks the entire end zone.
1: It's just tough because, you know, the Bills have, I mean, I don't know. They haven't won anything, so if they have won something, then people probably wouldn't care.
0: And that makes me mad because my kid wants a Josh Allen jersey. Signed,
1: I mean, he's
0: jersey.
1: One of the biggest players in the league.
0: I'm not going to pay for a jersey like you won a Super Bowl.
1: It's funny, though, these kids,
0: he's charging Super Bowl prices.
1: But don't you think, I think it's funny how, like, kids nowadays they do not care about teams. They only care about players.
0: That's it.
1: Like, they'll have a closet full of just their favorite players that are on every different team.
0: And you know what? This is a scary thing because when they get older, they're not going to be loyal.
1: No, absolutely not.
0: They're
1: going
0: to have a closet full of.
1: They're already not. Like, right? If you're not a winner, then they don't mess with you at all.
0: That's right.
1: Like, these teams are going to be in trouble that suck. Like, I don't, like, my poor Cowboys, like, I don't know if they're going to have another generation of Cowboy fans.
0: Well, because they don't have any stars.
1: I don't think they will.
0: They don't have a Patrick Mahomes or a Josh Allen.
1: Our star is Dak Prescott, who, I mean, has won nothing.
0: Nothing.
1: Yeah, so it's like, I don't know.
2: There'll always be fans.
1: I'm not sure there will. I really don't. Just because of the way that the kid, if you really look at like kids, right, and how they look at football or basketball or all that stuff is, they like players. They don't care about teams at all.
0: They like shoes.
1: Yes.
2: Yeah.
1: They like, you know, Billy's kid is just like every other kid that I've seen that is, you know, like they like the sport.
0: Nard,
1: but
0: I've
1: they
0: never
1: like the
0: been
1: player.
0: To Buffalo, New York.
2: Yeah. Yeah. I know.
1: Wasn't Josh Allen like MVP last year or something like that? Like he was the best player.
0: Yeah, but I've never been to Buffalo, New York. I don't have any family in Buffalo, New York. Mm-hmm.
2: No.

0: I know. My son's the same way. I was a Browns fan there for a little bit.
1: What?
0: Because he was, like, following a player. I was like, what?
2: That's what they do.
0: I know.
2: That's our point.
0: I know.
3: I was a Browns fan.
0: I don't know nothing about Browns.
3: I really want to know who was on the Browns of your kid, like, Johnny Manziel?
0: Yeah, I think so. Or it was a Sooners, like, player, I think.
3: Oh, Baker Mayfield.
0: Yeah, okay. He follows him everywhere.
3: Okay, well, so now you're a Bucs fan.
0: Yep.
3: Then.
0: Yeah.
2: Well, is Baker going to stay with the Bucs? He wants a big, fat contract, which he deserves.
3: He does. I don't know. I don't know if he will or not. He does want a big, fat contract, even though they're 8-9. So, it's tough.
2: Still made the playoffs.
3: Yeah. I don't think they did last year.
2: Did they not?
0: No,
3: I think it was the Panthers.
2: Oh, gotcha.
3: Yeah, I remember that was the division that had three teams that were all 8-9.
2: Well, the first two years he got to the playoffs.
3: You're right.
2: That was Tom Brady that got to the playoffs 8-9.
3: You know, I look at it, too. It's just like, I'm surprised there's so much Mahomes mania because the Chiefs went 6-11 last year.
2: Well,
3: did Tom Brady ever go 6-11?
2: No.
3: No, he didn't.
2: What's up? Dan?
4: Hey, man, Derek's right. My daughter's the same way.
3: Right. They're just fans of players.
4: I could tell you, she likes the Minnesota Wild. Okay. She only likes it because Quinn Hughes is on that team.
2: Has she ever been to watch a hockey game in Minnesota?
4: No, she hasn't been. She wants to go.
2: See? They like players and never even been there.
3: Yeah.
4: Yeah, and I asked her, like, if he left the team, would you still be a fan? She's like, well, I'd probably follow him.
2: This is what they're going to have to do. They're going to have to only have hot players. So, because that's what women, right? Women only like the hot players.
3: Yeah.
2: That's it. She likes the guy because he's probably hot.
4: Probably.
2: That's it. She doesn't like him because how he plays. She just likes him because he's hot.
3: Mm-hmm.
2: Well, thank
3: people
2: you,
3: are accusing Narda of being a Browns fan because Deshaun Watson went there.
0: Who's that?
3: It's like your favorite player.
1: Yeah.
2: Your mom gave him a massage.
0: What?
2: What? Remember?
0: I don't know. She's dead.
2: I know. We can't ask her.
3: Yeah. She can't confirm, but she also can't deny.
2: Yeah. Remember when he was in Houston and he got those massages?
3: Yeah.
0: I do not remember that.
2: Okay.
3: Oh, okay. You blocked
0: She's
3: that out.
0: She's in Oklahoma.
2: I know, but.
3: Yeah.
2: You know
3: she
2: I mean?
3: Was close to Houston.
2: It's not even that far.
3: Yeah.
0: I feel like it's far.
2: Women's number one fantasy is to be desired by their man. No way.
3: Not a chance.
2: Not a chance. What kind of propaganda are they trying to feed down our throats today?
3: I don't know.
2: Do you guys know any grown men that have diaries?
3: Diaries?
2: Only one I know is Nard.
0: Yeah.
1: They call them journals.
3: Yeah, they do. No, they do call them journals.
2: But it says you're grown men keeping diaries.
3: Okay, but they're not. A guy's not going to call it. I agree with Chris.
2: Nard called it his diary.
3: I personally don't know.
1: No.
2: Nard, you have a diary, right?
0: Yeah, I got one, yeah.
3: But I imagine if a guy did journal, he probably doesn't talk about it.
2: No, but Nard called it a diary. That's my point.
3: Yeah, he
1: did.
3: Had
1: a little lock on it.
3: Right. Nard, when he was younger,
1: for sure.
3: With a little
1: key. I wear it around my neck.
3: Mm-hmm. I wonder what he kept in there.
2: Probably perverted.
3: Because I doubt he was, like, writing.
2: First tatas I saw. No, what did you put in your diary?
1: How to tire up.
0: I mean, the highlights of the day.
3: Hmm.
2: Oh,
0: yeah, but so. I could only read it, so that I didn't need a lock and key.
3: Oh, because it wasn't written in, like, regular English?
0: I mean, it was written in...
2: It was written in Nard.
3: Yeah.
0: Yeah.
3: When you write stuff down, you know what you're trying to say?
0: Yeah, I do.
3: Okay. Even if it's not like, oh, my God, I would love to see Nard just, like, write.
2: Can you bring this diary in and we could read how your day went?
1: Yeah.
3: Or did the termites get it?
0: Probably termites got it.
3: Probably.
2: I don't believe it.
3: I don't believe him, yeah.
2: I think
3: he's got
2: him.
3: It under his bed.
0: Yeah. I don't have nothing under his bed. What?
1: Under his mattress.
3: Yeah.
2: I can't wait to see Nard's little diary.
3: I would love to see Nard start to, like, write stuff down. Without, like, copying it, just, like, write it.
2: I also got a story about this woman. She says you must lick the floor.
3: What?
2: If you want to be with her. Lick the floor that she walks on.
3: Hmm.
2: It's getting a little wild out there. If we got to lick floors to be with a woman.
3: Yeah. I don't think I'd do that.
2: Nah, I don't think you guys are very cool.
0: Not
2: if I got to lick
0: a
2: floor.
0: Big boobs?
2: No, I don't really like big boobs. No offense.
3: I'm not licking the floor.
2: If I was a huskier man, I probably would like big boobs.
3: Because if you lick the floor, like, a girl's never really going to like you because you're like a little bitch.
2: Yeah, they say they want that, but then they don't respect the guy.
3: Yeah. Because then if the guy acts like a little bitch, then they're like,
0: they want that, and then turn around and make out.

0: other.
1: No, they want that, but then they cheat on the dude because you're like, you weren't manly enough.
2: Yeah.
1: Mm-hmm. All you did was do what I say, and I wanted a man to push back.
2: Mm-hmm.
1: I wanted a man to argue with me. Yeah. I got a story about this divorce lawyer says the one thing that a woman could do to make the marriage successful.
2: Mm.
1: And I also have, you can say nice things and do nice things for your man, but booty is what he really wants. That is so true.
3: Mm-hmm.
1: You can give your man a compliment. You can do nice things. You could do his laundry. You could cook him a snack. But at the end of the day, none of that matters. It's booty. And this woman was, she was questioning. She goes, "What's up with men's obsession with sex?"
2: I'll tell you
1: what it is. It doesn't matter. You don't have to have $1 million in the bank to enjoy sex. It's the one thing where, as a man, right?
2: Mm-hmm.
1: You don't have the biggest house, whatever it is. You don't make the most money, but that's the one thing you get to enjoy in life that's universal.
2: True. That doesn't matter if you're rich or poor, like everybody. Yeah, that is the one thing we still all enjoy.
1: That's the one thing.
2: Yep.
1: And it's the one thing
2: you're right about. I never thought about it like that, but you're 100% right.
1: Another thing, that's the one thing that we were put on earth to do.
2: Mm-hmm.
1: Yeah, we eat and everything. All the stuff we eat and all that stuff, and you get some exercise.
2: Way different than the stuff we eat.
1: It's just the fuel so that you have the energy to hump.
2: Mm-hmm.
1: Even the food we eat is just, I got to have the energy to hump. That's all it is.
2: Yeah, I agree.
1: So in this woman's like, I don't know what their obsession is. Why do they like it so much? I don't know, dumbass.
3: Yeah.
1: It's the only
3: thing. Dumbass.
1: Look. Sometimes men are kind of like sharks, dude. You'll find a license plate down a dude's throat. I mean, he just will, whatever. He's just, that's all he's thinking about, right? Sharks are like, I just want to have sex and I want food. That's kind of what dudes are.
2: Yeah. I agree.
1: Derek, do men go to the gym because they're like, oh, it's fine? No, they're like, hey, no, because now I look better because women want to have sex with you because you look better.
2: Yeah, I think you meant to ask Nard that.
1: What's up, Cody? Well, Nard goes to the girl gym. He doesn't even do
4: Gold's gym is a guy's gym, too.
1: Nard doesn't do stuff at gym.
4: There's a bunch of manly dudes that go there.
1: Not your workout.
4: Yeah,
1: Go ahead, Cody.
5: What's going on?
1: What's up, buddy?
5: Hey, so Nard's diary can't be any worse than his TikToks. I mean, if you really think about it.
1: Well, that's all he's done.
2: Yeah, you're right about that. That's got to be what it is.
1: Shifted
5: when
1: from...
5: When he's writing, his mouth just probably moves in an awkward way, and he just scribbles. It's probably a bunch of pictures.
1: There's a bunch of boogers on it, too, I'm sure. Boogers.
5: Probably just a bunch of pictures.
2: No, he had one this weekend that was like...
1: Thank you, Cody.
2: No, Cody's 100% right, though. His TikTok is his diary, because like, the one this weekend was like... I can't wait to find my soulmate. Yeah.
4: Oh, gosh. Oh, I just reposted an old video, but yeah.
2: Oh, is that what it was?
4: Yeah, just added it to my story.
1: My story. I want everybody to follow along with my story.
2: Yeah.
4: Well, yeah.
2: I can't wait to marry my future soulmate and love her unconditionally.
1: No, hell yeah. You know what's going to happen is...
2: for you, Paige.
1: I got to be honest.
2: Yep.
1: I'm going to say this.
2: What?
1: You're not going to find your soulmate. What you're going to find is a woman that you're like, all right, she can tolerate me,
4: no,
1: and I can tolerate
4: her. I'd rather be dead.
1: No, that's what everybody gets.
4: No.
1: You don't get soulmates.
4: Because they choose to settle.
1: No, you're not settling.
4: That's settling. If it's
1: soul,
4: like,
1: you really believe that there's just
4: this
1: little floating soul out there that's just waiting for I can't wait to be with this guy that can't read or write.
4: I mean...
1: Come on, be honest.
4: I guess that's a downfall.
1: I can't wait. I can't wait to be with this guy.
2: I guess that's a downfall. What?
4: I don't know. Like, I think there is.
2: Yeah.
1: Okay.
2: That's kind of sweet
4: think
2: that he's
4: like, you got two like special kids getting together.
2: Who
1: are you? Why'd you point to Derek and Chris?
2: Yeah, I don't know why you did that.
4: I wasn't pointing to them. I was just doing like,
2: no, you were. I mean, you were pointing to like them. Me and Chris were together.
3: Yeah.
2: And we're special.
1: Man, what? This dude, he's a jerk.
2: Who's
1: the
2: two special kids getting together?
4: On the spectrum. Like, you got them. Like,
2: okay. So you're like, hey, they made a show. Those guys can find love, but I can't?
4: Yeah. Like, that's crazy.
3: But their standards are
2: they're also starting to break up.
1: And Derek, they love each other the first moment they meet each other.
2: Yeah, they do.
1: And then they go on another date with that person. They're like, now I love you.
2: Yeah. That's very true.
1: All right, women's number one fantasy is to be desired by their man. Is that true? 1-855-FU-BILLY. We'll be right back.
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4: All right, Derek, I'll send you this piece of audio. It's okay. This woman saying that women's number one fantasy is to be desired by their man. You know, that's funny. I've been doing the show a while, and I've never heard that.
5: Not once?
4: Not once as a woman ever once been like, oh, my gosh, my top fantasy is my man. Not once. You know what they usually say? They're like, oh, I want a stranger.
5: Yeah.
4: Right? Or I want anybody but my man. That's what they usually say.
6: Yep.
4: Like, I'm in the mood for sex, but not with my man. That's what they usually say.
5: 100%.
4: So this is a bunch of hogwash. This is a bunch of BS.
6: Yep.
4: What was that thing from the movie Tommy Boy, if you put your head up a bull's ass or whatever?
6: Right, yeah. Taking the butcher's word for it.
5: You can get a good look at a T-bone by sticking your head up a butcher's ass, but I'd rather take the butcher's word for it.
6: Mm-hmm.
4: Yeah. I don't think you're putting it up the butcher's ass. It's the bull. I think it's the bull.
6: Yeah.
4: You do it weird, Chris.
6: He's hungry.
4: It's just one of those old redneck
6: things. I
4: don't
6: think we have T-bones.
4: What's up, Roxanne?
7: Hi.
4: Hi.
6: Hi.
4: So is your man your number one fantasy or what?
7: I'd be lying.
4: Thank you. Thank you.
6: So your man desiring you is not your number one fantasy?
7: No. Well, him desiring me would definitely be my number one fantasy.
4: Right.
7: I
4: don't
7: want him fantasizing about anybody else.
4: Every woman would love to have their man only fantasize about you. And that's very easy to get your man to do that. You guys drop the balls when it comes to that, because there isn't the environment for him to, I guess, desire you that way.
7: Yeah.
4: So you guys could get your... Don't you think, Chris? I know Derek's going to say, nah.
6: No.
4: But, Chris.
5: Yeah.
4: A woman could get their husband to pretty much only desire them.
5: Pretty much, yeah.
4: And there are women that have figured that out.
6: Yeah, maybe women that have been to Dr. J.
4: There's that. All right, but I digress.
6: All right.
4: So, you don't just fantasize for your man. What is your number one fantasy? Tell us that, and then I want to know what you think the number one fantasy that women have. Because it's not their husband. We had a lady call in last week, and she was talking about how she goes home, and then her man's just asleep on the couch with his mouth open, snoring, and he farts and burps. And she's like, I'm not going to fantasize about that guy. Gross.
7: No, definitely not.
4: You want a chiseled stud guy, right?
7: Yeah, I mean, mine would have to be honestly would be, of course, you know, The Rock.
4: We talking about like you smell what I'm cooking, guy?
7: Yeah.
4: Okay.
5: The Rock.
7: Yeah. And then I am pretty sure the number one fantasy of women is like you said, a complete total stranger.
4: Right. Do you want? As what some women were describing, a stranger, where you don't even know his name.
7: No, I don't want to know his name. I don't want to see him the next day. I don't want anything like that.
4: All right, because we played some audio last week also of a woman who was talking to a guy online, had never seen his face. She went into a hotel room, never saw his face, gave him the hotel number, gave him and said she was going to slide the key.

0: under the door so that he could get in the door, and she was in the police dog position. In the police dog position, completely naked. The guy came in there, and she was blindfolded as well. He did his thing, and then he left. And then he slid the key back under the door. She has no idea what he looked like, anything. All she could think about is, like, the smell and the excitement of not knowing who he was. Now, you probably want to see his face at least, right?
1: Oh, yeah, definitely. I'd want to see his face. And then I'd want him to, of course, after he slipped the key, slip like a Happy Meal or something.
0: Or cash money. You'd want some money, right? To be paid
1: exactly.
0: for your services.
1: Yeah, for sure.
0: Women have that fantasy as well, to be paid for their services.
1: Mm-hmm.
0: Isn't that crazy, Derek?
2: Yep. No, it is.
0: Where the women, you would love that for a stranger to come in, do his thing, and then leave you like $200 on the nightstand.
1: Yes.
0: Yeah.
1: Huh. More than that.
0: $1,500. $1,500. There you go. $1,500. Yeah. High class hooker.
3: Oh, man. Think highly of yourselves.
0: Do you have a man?
1: Yes, I do. I have a husband. 12 years.
0: 12 years. And it, mm-hmm. you do not fantasize about him.
1: No, I actually do. I do.
0: But do you fantasize that he's the Rock?
1: Do I fantasize that he's the Rock?
0: Yeah.
1: No. No. I just, you know, I mean, of course, I'll tell him just like, you know, choke me, stuff like that.
0: Right. Okay. Do you ever, I mean, could you describe what your husband's body looks like compared to the Rock?
2: Oh, God.
1: Well, he's actually like losing weight, so he's okay. Feeling really good about himself
0: good.
1: Lately.
0: How tall is
1: yeah.
0: he?
1: Yeah. He's about 5'9".
0: Okay, so he's about almost a foot shorter than the Rock.
1: Yeah.
3: Yeah.
1: You know what really gets me with my husband, what turns me on, is that he's very intelligent. I mean, this guy can sit there and watch Jeopardy and answer all the questions, and I love that about
2: Sounds
1: him.
2: Sounds like Chris.
0: Yeah.
3: Yeah.
0: So that turns you on is your man is sitting there watching Jeopardy and has all the answers.
1: Yes.
2: Yeah, because he's very he's intelligent.
0: I didn't realize what a big turnoff I am. I watch Jeopardy and I just get mad and turn it off because I don't know
2: it
0: any
2: makes
0: of the
2: feel
0: answers.
2: Dumb, yeah.
0: yeah, I'm like, where's the Price is Right?
2: Yep.
3: Yeah.
1: But I used to be really like jealous of Brittany Murphy, God rest her soul, because that was his fantasy.
2: Okay. Okay.
1: And then I had to tell myself like, wait a minute, she's gone. Like, what? You know, there's no chance. There's no possible chance with her. But that was always his fantasy, you know. He thought she was, you know, hot and pretty and everything. And so I was like, oh, okay, really, like Brittany Murphy, you know.
0: Wow.
2: Does he know that yours is The Rock?
1: Oh, yeah, he knows mine's The Rock.
2: Hall pass.
3: Well, he needs a new hall pass.
1: I don't know.
0: Do you want The Rock to hit with The Rock bottom out?
1: Oh, yeah, he's sitting next to me. I asked him if he would give me a hall pass with The Rock, and he said no.
2: That's funny. The people's wiener.
0: Yeah.
3: What's the people's wiener?
1: The people's wiener.
0: Yeah, and he can smell what's in his pants.
1: No, but I recently saw him on the Kevin Hart roast.
2: Yeah, he looks super skinny now.
1: The Rock, and that was a complete turnoff because just the way he came across, like he was like kind of like buzzing and stuff, and I was like, ew.
0: Yeah,
3: you got the ick.
0: Is there any? Yeah,
2: by
0: yeah.
2: Buzzing like
3: by buzzing. Oh my gosh.
0: They get the
1: yeah,
0: ick for everything.
1: He just wouldn't shut up.
2: Okay. You never know. Yeah, that's why you got to watch everything you do.
3: You do.
0: I mean, well, women don't like men that
2: roast.
0: Talk a lot.
2: I know. He's supposed to talk.
0: Yeah.
2: No, just wrestle.
1: Yeah, no, he Stop gave talking. Me the complete ick. I don't want him to talk. I don't want him to talk in my fantasy.
0: Yeah, you just no. You want him to just take you to Pound Town.
2: Yeah.
1: Yeah.
2: You don't want him to grunt. Talking right. is like the Rock's. That's why he propelled him to stardom was because of his talking.
3: Yes.
0: Right.
1: I don't want him to talk.
0: Roxanne, what position would you want the Rock to take you in?
1: Oh my God.
2: Oh man, so many to choose from, right?
0: Yeah.
1: No, I'm a. It has to be missionary.
0: Missionary, right? Rock on top.
2: Yeah.
1: Yeah.
2: Rock on top. That's one thing that I've realized is that women, when they fantasize or whatever, they're never fantasizing like being a doggy.
0: Not really. They want to see the man, the strong yeah. man. The doggy
2: allows you to put whoever you want back.

0: there.
1: Doggy yep. was designed because most women married ugly men.
0: Yeah.
2: It's true.
0: It is, I mean.
1: Yeah, if your woman only wants to do doggy, it's because you're ugly. She doesn't find you attractive.
3: No, I want him to turn me around after a while.
2: Well, feelings mutual.
1: Yeah. Well, I know, but you still find your man attractive. I'm just saying that there are a lot of women that are like, no, just doggy, because then they don't have to look at their man or hear their man. They don't mm-hmm. like the sound that their man makes, or their man, you know, has got that CPAP voice, you know?
0: Yeah.
1: Or you didn't get a good night's sleep. Just breathe in the ear like a dog.
0: Mm-hmm.
1: Well, Roxanne, thank you so much for the call. Appreciate it. Yeah, what is a woman's number one fantasy? Roxanne was fun. Is it up there on the top?
2: Yeah, 2-1, I think.
1: 2-1.
4: And something that came up again and again was about how many women fantasize about the man that they are with.
1: Come on. We're supposed to buy this? There's no way.
4: Desiring them.
1: And listen, that lady didn't even believe it. Listen to her.
0: Yeah.
1: She said, hell no.
2: I don't know about that one.
1: Yeah, I don't know. You're telling me that women fantasize about the man that they're with? Hell no. Hell no.
4: Desiring them. Yeah. In an absolutely, like, I want to rip your clothes off and you right now type of way. Yeah. You know that thing
1: okay,
4: where...
1: Their fantasy is to have their man desire them, that the man wants to just rip their clothes off. That's what they want.
4: Yeah. But you've been with somebody for 20 years and they haven't done that and everything's changed. And now you talk about who's going to empty the cat litter. You know, it's like it's got to that point, but you are desperate to be desired.
1: Yeah. That's why they have all these books. And they just put their faces, their big faces in the books and just read those. They just, you know, so this guy, he's got wings and claws for hands, but man, he's hot. They love that. They love that. They just want a man with wings.
0: Yeah.
1: All these books, right? They all got wings and they can fly and stuff.
2: They all got wings.
1: Yeah, at least that's what I think.
2: Yeah, I don't know.
1: There's no way. All I do is I fight pollen and allergies every day. There's no way I'm desired. I had a hell of a battle over the weekend.
2: Oh, they were kicking your ass?
1: Ragweed whoops my ass. And so there's no way. Mm-hmm. Nobody's desiring this when I'm just... can't breathe.
2: Yeah. Just hack him.
1: Constantly. Just snot running out of my nose because I just can't breathe.
2: Yeah, they're tough here.
1: They are.
2: Mm-hmm.
1: Yeah, and the tentacles. Great. Exactly, Jordan. Or the tentacles. They got all these tentacles.
2: Oh, yeah.
1: What's up, Kenzie?
2: That's what they're into, the tentacles.
1: Are you fighting, I guess, you know, your desire for your man because you just want him so bad?
5: No, I mean, you guys are, like, stupid. I mean, you're funny, but, like, that is not a woman's fantasy for sure.
1: Yeah, I didn't think so.
6: We didn't see it.
2: We kind of knew that.
6: It was the audio.
1: I think she just wanted to call us stupid.
2: Yeah. I'm fine with it.
5: Like, I feel like what we want is a hot stranger or something taboo.
1: Yeah.
2: Yeah.
1: That's what that last lady said, too. You guys just want the hot stranger.
2: Or, like, Leo.
5: I just feel like, I don't know, like an affair with a man who would like risk danger to be with us feels like way more thrilling than like thinking about my man, you know?
2: I can see that.
1: I think most men fantasize about being with a woman so you get all the sex, but you don't have to pay her bills.
2: There's some guys out there that live that life.
1: Oh, man. Chris.
2: Yeah, right. Oh,
0: right. That's insane.
1: So you want the hot stranger that wants to risk danger to be with you? For fear that the husband might kill him?
5: I mean, like, I want what most women want. Like, you know, like how women are desired in books. Like, I want a man who takes control and makes everything about, like, us losing control. Like,
1: but, okay, you know, in defense of the husbands out there, when a man does try to take control, what does he get? He gets resistance, and then he gets put on a sex ban. She gets mad at him, and then he doesn't get any ass. But I thought you
2: and
1: wanted
2: I get
1: me to
2: questioned
1: take,
2: about everything.
1: I that's thought you her, wanted me to take control, and she's like, "Oh yeah, I'll show you control. You're not getting any of this."
0: That's her foreplay, though.
1: That's just too much work.
2: Just no thanks.
1: All right, Kenzie. So you don't fantasize about your husband?
5: No, I've never fantasized about my husband.
2: At least she's honest.
1: She's never.
2: Did you hear her? She's like, nah. No, I never.
1: You guys really are stupid. I would never fantasize about my husband.
5: Listen, like, married women will tell you that. I think.
1: I believe it. I'm sure they would.
5: But we'd never tell our husbands because they would get mad.
1: Duh. Yeah, they probably feel pretty dumb paying the mortgage or whatever. What are their other bills they got to pay? Sure, they feel real dumb that they picked you if you're like, yeah, I like you, but you're not my fantasy.
2: Yeah.
5: Yeah, I mean, listen, women have fantasies, just not about their man.
1: Yeah, no, I believe
5: it. It's just the truth.
1: Yeah. You're going to have some women out there that maybe their man is their fantasy, but it's not going to be very common.
5: I will say I have one friend who likes to see her man with a woman. So, like, she's the only woman I've ever known to actually involve her man in the fantasy.
1: Oh, she's like one of those women. What was that one comedian that likes that? Nikki Glaser?
2: Yeah, Nikki Glaser, yep.
1: She also liked that. So she's kind of like that Nikki Glaser that likes to see her man get it on with a woman.
0: There's that one little person that we had in studio that gets to be with girls, too. With his wife. Like, his wife loves that.
1: Was he the comedian?
0: Yeah, he's the comedian.
1: The Brad guy?
0: Yeah.
1: Really? He gets to do that?
0: Yeah, he gets to do that, yeah.
1: Wow.
0: Yep.
1: For a little bit or for a long time?
0: For a long time.
1: Okay. Hmm. All right. So you only have one friend who wants to involve her husband.
5: Yeah, honestly, just one. And the thing about me is, like, I would never tell my husband mine because if I told him my fantasy, I think he would probably cry.
1: Yeah, I think most men, if they could get in their woman's head, would cry. If they really knew what was in their woman's head, they would all cry.
2: Right.
1: Or would you get in your woman's head and there would just be like,
2: wow, there's nothing going on up here.
1: Pinterest board.
2: Yeah. A
0: lot of decorations.
1: Yeah, a lot of decorations. Just so many things to do.
0: Yeah. Mm-hmm.
1: Do you think you're your man's fantasy?
0: Yeah, no way.
5: I would think so.
1: Probably. I would say this, that most men are not going to... I think most men would say that their woman is probably their fantasy woman. There was something about the woman that they really liked, and that's why, you know, obviously aesthetically, you know, the appearance, the looks, that type of stuff. So, sure, I think most men would say, yeah, she's the fantasy. I think so.
5: I don't know. Maybe that's what they would say, though, you know? Like, I don't know.
1: Right, they're saying Billy's wrong again. Most men don't get with their fantasy woman. Maybe I'm wrong. I don't know. I mean, Nora, your first wife, she was kind of your fantasy woman, right?
0: Yeah, she had no kids. Yeah.
1: See? Chris, your woman, your fantasy woman, right?
6: Yeah, she had no kids.
1: She's a white woman?
6: Yeah. Well, she has kids now. I gave to her.
1: Yeah, I gave her those kids.
6: Yeah.
1: Chris is Hispanic and he only loves white women.
6: Yeah.
1: Which is hilarious.
6: That's pretty common.
1: Let me go to Ali, yes. What's up, Ali? Nice to meet you at the blood drive.
7: Hey, how you doing, guys? Yeah, nice to meet y'all too. So I was listening to this fantasy stuff and I called my wife. I'm like, what do you fantasize about? Is it other men or something? She's like, no. She's like, you, but doing other stuff to me.
1: Oh, okay. Like, what kind of other stuff?
2: Wow.
7: Well, she hasn't told me, but I told her to tell me.
1: Oh, yeah, so write it down. You tell her, write it down or text it to you.
7: Yeah, I told her, tell me so I can make it happen.
1: Yeah. So you asked her, you're like, hey, what's the fantasy? And it's about you doing stuff to her.
7: Yeah, she said me doing stuff to her.
1: Man, what a good woman you have.
7: She said she doesn't think that way of other men.
1: Oh, that's good. You got one of those good women. Not that you're a bad woman, Kenzie. It's just that his wife's better than you.
5: Yeah, but do you think she's lying?
0: Yeah,
5: do you think she's lying or telling the truth?
1: No, I met him. I don't think she's lying.
7: No, she doesn't need to lie. We don't lie to each other.
1: Yeah, he also has a restaurant with great desserts. So I don't think she's going to lie.
7: Yeah, I do.
1: That. Yeah, I don't think she's going to lie about that.
7: She won't get any more Dubai chocolate.
1: Exactly.
6: Yeah, I went there over the weekend.
1: Well, thank you, Ali. Appreciate it. You think women lie, they'll just tell their husband that just so that the husband feels good about himself?
5: Absolutely.
1: Yeah. I suppose we would probably prefer to be lied to.
6: Yeah, and women are so good at it.
1: Right, what do you think, Derek? We just prefer to be lied to.

0: lie to.
1: Yeah. It's just easier.
0: I think so.
1: Having the truth would, you know,
0: hurt us.
1: Oh, absolutely.
0: Hurt us real bad.
1: Yeah, just lie. I think we've always said that. Just lie to us. Right. Lie to us about your number. Lie to us about everything.
0: No, when you get with a woman, you want her to lie to you about everything, right?
1: No, I want her to be honest.
0: Really?
1: Yeah, I want to know it all.
0: Gosh, who would want that woman?
1: Well, because you could, you know, do better.
0: What?
1: You could do better. You could make stuff happen for her.
0: What?
1: You could redo the stuff and make it better.
0: Oh, redo the stuff?
1: Yeah.
0: All right, let me take a break. He's not making sense.
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0: saw this story, and it's about how men are now keeping diaries. Grown men keeping diaries. Huh. It's pretty odd, right?
1: Yeah, I mean, I don't know. Maybe.
0: Keeping, Nard, you say you would jot down everything that happened that day.
1: Well, yeah, and then, like, it's a mixture of, like, jotting down stuff and manifestation stuff.
0: Okay. So do you still have a little diary?
1: Not at the moment, I don't.
2: You still doing manifestation?
1: Yeah, I do, yeah.
2: All right.
0: He said, yeah, I do, yeah.
1: Because, yeah, because it, like, if you set your mind to it and you envision it, it's going to happen.
0: Derek, this is what I read. It said, yes, many grown men keep diaries or journals, often using them for mental health, goal tracking, problem solving. While some men like to use the word journal or notebook over diary, many men like to call it a diary. In fact, did you know that there was historical figures like Marcus Aurelius, which you know who Marcus Aurelius is, right?
2: He's from Rome,
0: Gladiator,
2: right?
0: Yeah, Gladiator. Yeah.
2: Gotcha.
0: Ernest Hemingway, Winston Churchill, all would put their thoughts down in a diary. So Nard is comparing himself to Marcus Aurelius, Winston Churchill. Nard is the Winston Churchill of our era.
2: Okay.
0: Do you put in there, dear diary?
1: No.
0: You don't say, dear diary.
1: Mm-mm. No.
0: Today.
3: Well, how do you start it off?
1: You just start off with, oh, this is what's going to happen.
0: He wants to preserve his history.
1: Or this is happening.
2: Yeah, so it's like we can remember this great man that was Nard.
0: This is what I think he thinks. So when he passes on, people, some archaeologist like Indiana Jones is going to, oh my gosh.
1: What?
0: You're not going to believe what I found.
2: The diary of Nard.
0: The artifact. I found Nathaniel Daniel Norris's diary. That's what he's thinking. He's thinking, oh, this is, and then someone will make a movie out of his life, right? Because it'll be in the diary.
2: Do you think men in 2026 are still doing, I mean, the journal thing, yeah, like it was a thing, but I just don't know in 2026, like men are.
0: This dude says, I'm a dude, and I'm proud to say that I have 3 diaries done, and I'm working on my 4th.
2: Wow. There you go.
0: This dude, he goes, I like to make custom journals, and I have a diary.
2: Oh, you're just reading. Okay, you're not talking about, like, I thought that was somebody in the chat that said that.
0: No, this is on Reddit.
2: I got it. Okay.
0: This man said, yeah, I got a diary. I put all the hot bitches that I banged in it. Okay, well, that's a little different, sir. This dude says, he goes, yeah, I write everything in my diary, and I keep it under my bed.
2: I mean,
0: it's the last thing I do before I put my eyes to bed.
2: It's just so funny that, like, as a dude, right, if you had a journal, because you're just like, let me just get some of these thoughts out of my head, that, like, they're not going to a therapist, they're not doing, like, mental health. They're just like, let me get these thoughts out of my head, and we're you're like making fun of them for that.
0: Yeah, too. We are. Well, because they're calling it a diary.
2: They're not. The article is, but it's. I doubt there's a man out there that does a journal that calls it a diary.
1: I could be wrong, but like, isn't there a movie that's called like The Diary of a Kid or something?
2: Diary of a wimpy kid. Yeah,
1: okay, yeah, that's a boy in it.
0: Yeah, it is.
2: Yeah,
0: Nard brings up a great point.
2: He didn't. He did not bring up a great point at all.
0: It's a great point because he would write all his thoughts in there about being bullied. And
2: yeah,
0: stuff.
2: He was a little child.
3: Yeah,
2: but we're talking about grown men that are journaling. Men. It's but way different.
1: He continued as he got older.
2: I don't know the story, so I don't know.
0: Let's go.
2: Maybe you're right,
0: Christian.
4: Yeah, how's it going?

0: your female conquests in this journal?
1: No. Okay. No, absolutely not.
0: Gotcha.
1: I have that in my mind. It's in the spank bank. You know
0: gotcha.
1: What I'm saying?
0: I gotcha. I felt most dudes didn't have journals or diaries anymore because they had their phone and they were called nudes.
2: Yeah.
0: And they would just go and look at the nudes, right?
2: Mm-hmm.
0: Like, sure. Let me check out my diary. My diary of a nude.
1: I just
0: nude
1: go
0: woman.
1: Through my DMs. I'm like, oh, yeah. I yeah, forgot about that one. That was nice.
0: That's today's journal, right? That's today's man journal is the DMs.
1: Yeah, and then also you've got your notes in your phone. But I do have one that I have. It's like a paper one. And it's so that I can walk around the job and do a little tally. I need, you know, this much flooring.
0: Gotcha. Okay, so you're not like today's Taylor Swift.
1: So that I can keep this schedule, you know?
0: Because Taylor Swift would have a diary, I think.
2: Oh, would she?
0: Yeah.
1: Probably.
0: All right. So men do this. Well, thank you, Christian. Appreciate it. So that's so funny that Nard has a little diary. Diary of a dumbass dude.
2: No, it's a manifestation.
0: Oh, it gotcha. Is. His manifestation journal.
2: Yeah. Nard is so big into manifestation.
0: Well, that's... Because
2: it's
0: you
2: funny
0: because
2: it doesn't work.
0: Well,
2: it does
0: and work. It's also anti-Christ.
3: How?
0: So is he's it? Into it. Yes. Yes.
2: It's
0: yes.
2: anti-Christ?
0: Yes, it is.
2: Okay. All right.
0: Yeah.
4: I believe that, yeah.
2: What do you mean, how does it not work, Nard? You haven't had any of it come true.
3: Yeah, a lot of it's come true.
2: None of it.
3: Yeah.
0: All right, this woman wants a man that will lick the floor that she walks on.
5: A single mom of three kids. You are not licking the floor that I walk on. You are not going to be with me. Like,
0: oh wow. So she's a single mom with some kids. And if you're not licking the floor that she's walking on, she's not going to be with you.
2: Hmm.
0: How does she find a dude?
2: I don't know.
0: Well,
2: really
0: you think, oh, there's no way she's going to find a dude. Let me play this audio for you. This is a woman who has three husbands, and she's a big woman.
2: Damn.
6: What does a regular night with three husbands look like? This is what it looks like. Here's Jake making dinner.
0: No, you heard the laugh, right?
2: I did.
0: This is her. She's a big woman.
3: Oh, yeah, she is.
0: She's got three husbands, and they're all working for her.
3: They are big, too.
0: Yeah, no, they are. They eat good. Damn, she got him doing chores. The other dumbass is doing chores. They're all doing chores for her.
2: This dumbass doing chores.
6: Aaron.
7: Chicken coconut curry.
6: Chicken coconut curry. Thank you, baby. Aaron is actually not here tonight. He is working, so it's going to be Brett and Jake in this video.
0: No, he's not working her.
2: Yeah, that's true.
0: All right, where's her job?
2: Well, she got three husbands.
0: I wish I could know more about them.
2: Oh, yeah, I want to talk to them.
0: Right?
2: I would love to interview them.
0: Yeah, that's so weird. We got to take a quick break. 1-855-FU-BILLY. That's our Texas Hammer Hotline. We'll be right back.
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Nirvana released the In Utero album. 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

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Mm-hmm. 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

KCLB rocks, and happy birthday to one of the Gallagher brothers of Oasis, Liam Gallagher. Did you go see their documentary yet? I think it's too late now. I don't think there's any more showings, but hopefully it'll be on streaming soon. Happy birthday, Liam.

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Listen for your keywords. You get three per day. 5 p.m. is your next keyword to win. And then you never know. You could be flying to Ohio if you so desire. Good luck.

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It's KCLB, and today is the last day of summer. Can you just take that all in? Can you smell it? Can you feel it? I can feel it, definitely. I want the weather to change.

KCLB rocks. We have your Metallica tickets all week. I know. We're going to fly you to San Antonio, Texas if you win. And Limp Bizkit's going to be there. And Avatar's going to be there. You're so lucky. You're going to be put up in a hotel, get tickets, and then we'll fly you to and from. Listen for those keywords. 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

right, you guys, it's KCLB with your Go Anywhere Getaway. 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Good luck, and make sure you take your time. Spell it correctly. 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
9: 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Pull up, say what's up, let's go watch it go down together. Every touchdown hits different when you're actually in the room for it. 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

93.7 KCLB TK over the weekend. I don't know what you did, but I went to a bunch of stuff. Man, we were out in Forest. I got a story for you. I was over at AMPM and I was hanging out, and there's this guy who came up to me next gas pump over, and he looked pretty wealthy, I'll be honest with you. And he was like, "Hey, I forgot my wallet at home," and I believed him. He said, "Can you just give me a couple bucks, like fill me up with a couple bucks?" And I was like, "Sure, you know what? I'll give you, here, give me that pump." So I gave him five. He got back into his car, and he found his wallet. I put in finger quotes, comes back out and gave me a $100 bill for the kindness. That's the part where I thought he was pretty well off. So I didn't keep it. And then he talked me into it. Then I did keep it. Hundy.

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Quiet Riot. We play it once in a while for fun on KCLB. They have a new 23-year-old singer. His name is John Tora from Long Island. 700 audition submissions. And there it is. 23 years old, John. That's going to be cool. Papa Roach band forced to pull out of their highly anticipated appearance. Louder Than Life Festival. We don't know why. Health emergency. With their bassist, Tobin. Hope that goes well. I know that Jacoby has found a higher power and is doing fine. I hope our friend Tobin is. Forbidden bassist Matt Camacho, drummer Chris Conto, sitting out of the band's fall 2026 tour, personal reasons. I don't want to know about that. We're good. Who's

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This week we have tickets to Six Flags Fright Fest. 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Fright Fest, Halloweener, I don't care. Something Halloweeny, I'll figure it out. Or Six Flags Fright Fest, maybe best. 760-391-5252. If I call you back, get you on the phone, tell you the good news live in front of millions. It's all you, those tickets.

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All right, 93.7 KCLB, we have some tickets. Your chance to go to Metallica in San Antonio, Texas. 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That's TRIP. Text that to 760-391-5252. We're also going to throw an airfare and hotel if you win. Metallica. Yeah, I know. I'm 72 continues.

right, 93.7 KCLB. Over the weekend, I went to see Jeff Tate at Agua Caliente Casino inside of the show. It was Friday night. Oh, my God. 80s band, Queensryche, one of the best shows I've seen in a long time. Jeff Tate's voice is crazy good. And we're in the front row, so you could actually hear him sing, which was really awesome. But as the night wore on, I realized I'm watching like a level of performance like an Iron Maiden or Judas Priest. I was trying to wrap my head around how good it was. And I would like look at KCLB listeners like, can you believe this? Like, this is happening here at the show. How cool is this? Queensryche, Jeff Tate. No longer with Queensryche, but he has his own band and they are killer.

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1: 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Hailstorm frontwoman Lizzie Hale confirmed the band's upcoming studio album, Fully Wrapped. Anthrax released music, a music video for Cursum Prophecio. Yeah, so they have another album out. Their 12th one. Only 12. It seems like they should have more as long as they've been around. Anthrax. Ozfest 2027. Organizers officially confirmed a second host country for the festival's massive 2027 global expansion plan. Oh, I'd love to know more. When I find out, I'll tell you on KCLB.

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